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when I seen pastor sinning. 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

my friend. Know what I'm saying? Outside is back to what it was, you know what I'm saying? Atlanta, tell you about my run, you know what I'm saying? Ask Pluto Bank of 21, you know what I'm saying?

0: 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Drake featuring Future and Molly Santana with Ran to Atlanta. Safe to say that track didn't just run to Atlanta. It ran straight onto the playlist.
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Over 1,900 matches brought us to the football finals month. But history doesn't care about the journey. It only remembers how it ends. The Premier League, Betway Prem, UEFA Champions League, Serie A, La Liga and more. 8 trophies, 1 month of mayhem to decide them all. 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
1: Top of the morning, the headlines. President Hichilema assures peaceful elections and political parties instructed to follow nomination schedules. President Hakainde Hichilema has reassured the nation that the general election set for August 13, 2026 will take place in a calm and peaceful environment. President Hichilema has stated that he carries the solemn duty to protect every citizen and their property beyond the election period, further assuring that security agencies have been placed on high alert to safeguard peace before and after elections. According to a statement issued to Zanies by State House Chief Communications Specialist Clayson Hamasaka, the president has noted that he took oath as Commander-in-Chief of the Armed Forces to defend and uphold the Constitution. He has since affirmed that all arms and institutions of government will continue operating effectively despite the dissolution of Cabinet and Parliament.
0: News 360.
1: The Electoral Commission of Zambia in Chinsali in Chinga province has advised political parties in the area to strictly adhere to established timetable for filing in of nominations. Zanies reports that Chinsali District Electoral Officer Zakeo Mbao said it is imperative for political parties and their aspiring candidates to follow their respective schedules during the filing of nominations. He emphasized the need for the nomination process to be done in a peaceful and orderly manner.
0: News 360.
1: For international news, we monitored the BBC.
2: Elon Musk says he'll appeal against the dismissal of his suit against OpenAI and its chief executive Sam Altman. A jury found that Mr. Musk had brought his case too late. President Trump says a peace deal with Iran can be reached if Tehran agrees to drop all attempts to develop nuclear weapons. Earlier, the president said he'd postponed a resumption of hostilities.
0: News 360.
1: The US dollar is trading at 18 kwacha 89 ngwe. The Great British Pound is trading at 25 kwacha 29 ngwe. The euro is trading at 22 kwacha 1 ngwe. And the South African rand is trading at 1 kwacha 13 ngwe. These rates are according to the Bank of Zambia. Please take note that they're indicative and may vary from bank to bank.
0: Rocking Sports.
1: Arsenal has never been closer to a Premier League title under Mikel Arteta's management. The Gunners 1-0 win over Burnley left them close to ending their 22-year wait for the league crown, and that dream could easily be realised as early as Tuesday. Anything but a Manchester City win at Bournemouth would hand Arsenal the title before Sunday's league finale and ensure Arteta's side finally shed their nearly men tag after three straight second-place finishes. Even a City win on Tuesday would leave Arsenal just needing a victory at Crystal Palace on Sunday to clinch the title. The Gunners will know nothing is won yet, but no team in the Premier League history have ever started the final day on top of the table and not won the title. Surely, nothing can stop them now. On a night when reports spread that Pep Guardiola's City reign was coming to an end, Arsenal fans will believe they're about to welcome their own new era. The day will be beautiful with intervals of clouds and sunshine. Highs will hit 23 degrees. The night will be clear to partly cloudy with lows dropping to 13 degrees. Sunset is expected at 17:44. The headlines. President Hichilema assures peaceful elections and political parties instructed to follow nomination schedules. My name is Temwani Nkata. Good morning.
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0: 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It's not just breakfast. It's a whole vibe. TJ, Mr. Rock, and Thrill in the Morning.

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This week's Rock FM Essential New Tune, Ran to Atlanta. Or should we say, Drake just ran the game again.

my friend. Know what I'm saying? Outside is back to what it was, you know what I'm saying? Atlanta, tell you about my run, you know what I'm saying? Ask Pluto Bank.

0: FM Essential New Tune, Drake featuring Future and Molly Santana with Ran to Atlanta. Safe to say that track didn't just run to Atlanta, it ran straight onto the playlist.
1: Yes, it did. Good morning to you, Rock Nation, and a happy Tuesday. Welcome to day two of conquering the business world, chasing those dreams, building those brands, closing the deals, and showing up for ourselves once again. All right? We hope that you had a good night's rest, your energy's up, your coffee is hot, and your mind is locked in for another productive day ahead. It's the 19th of May, 2026, and as I say that, Rock Nation, trust, I can't even believe we've already hit the double digits, and we're at number 19 of this month. Boy, are these days flying. But anyway, a fresh Tuesday filled with new opportunities, you should look at it that way, new connections, and another chance for you to move one step closer to greatness, all right? Whether you're already on the road or just about to start off opening up the shop, heading to campus, clocking into work, or just working from home and enjoying your number one hit station, I'd like to say thank you so much for choosing us, all right? You're live on FM Dial 96.5, that's Rock FM. And of course, you can catch us as well on DSTV and GoTV, respectively, on channel 913 and 303. And for all of those that are streaming, well, I'd like to welcome you to the show, all right? 7:30, we do have your news headlines coming up. And of course, right after that, I will share with you some news from the Z. At 7:45, we shall be delving into African news buzz for Tuesday. And top of the hour 8, well, we do have a rerun of your News 360. So if you missed it at 7, not to worry, you can still catch it at 8, 9, 10, and all the top of the hours for the rest of the day. All right? Now, here are a few observances that we should be looking at for today. The rest of the world is observing World Family Doctor Day, appreciating the medical personnel and frontline health workers who continue to keep communities healthy and informed. So if you do have a personal doctor who you run to every time that you feel, you know, ill, you feel unhealthy, and yeah, they're always there to ensure that you're back to tip-top condition. Appreciate them today, all right? Let it just not be a case where only when you have a problem, you call them and check on them. Today, just surprise them and say, you know what, some breakfast is coming over, some lunch is coming over. Make them feel appreciated. It's also World Inflammatory Bowel Disease Day, helping raise awareness about digestive health and health living. And also in the spirit of growth and positivity, today reminds us about the importance of mental wellness, balance, and checking in on one another, because health is wealth, Rock Nation. We should not take that for granted. And in a place where, or rather a world where people are actually having to deal with so much, all right, I ask that you're just a little kinder. Extra kindness, all right? Check on people for no particular reason. Just find out how people are doing. Speak to someone this morning. Find out how they've been doing, especially for those that, you know, you haven't spoken to in a while. It's nice of you to just check in on one another. All right, pick up the phone and just see how your buddy is doing out there, your cousin, your brother, how are they doing? All right, otherwise, let's get into today's morning health tip. As you start your day, we always want you guys to be out there healthy and strong. All right, so you want to try something different, guys. Not the biggest fan myself of porridge, but of late, because of certain issues that I'm experiencing health-wise, I've had to, you know, eat a lot of fiber. So porridge with peanut butter and banana is good for you guys. Brown bread with eggs and avocado, that's also a good combination. It's something that will have you strong and healthy. Some sweet potatoes with boiled eggs, or a fruit smoothie with oats is something that you just want to grab as you go about your day this morning. These meals keep your energy levels stable. They help you concentrate and stop those unnecessary hunger crashes before lunchtime. Ensure you also hydrate as well, Rock Nation. Water is still undefeated, all right? And trust, today's show is fully loaded. We got great music as usual, great conversation, some entertainment, trending stories, good vibes galore, and energy to carry you through the right way this Tuesday. So wherever you tuned in from, thank you again for making us part of your morning. This is Tamwani in the morning on Rock FM 96.5. Of course, later, Mr. Rock and Thumatic will be joining me. Music of Zane is playing in your speakers right now. It's called Side Effects. 7:17.

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2: 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All right, you got to do this as many times as possible, Rock Nation, to ensure that, your favorite hit station gets better chances of actually bagging that award. Otherwise, the news from the Z this morning... A 38-year-old businessman from Kandema area in Solwezi district has been sentenced to 2 years and 4 months imprisonment with hard labor by Solwezi Magistrates Court for assaulting a shop owner who attempted to apprehend him after he allegedly stole goods from the shop. Now, Morgan Malopa was accused of accusing and harming John Kayamba on 3rd March 2026 in Solwezi district, a charge he admitted when he appeared before Principal Magistrate Resident Mambwe Mukonde. According to facts of the matter, Kayamba had his shop broken into by unknown people who got items costing 10,000 kwacha, and that when he searched the shop premises, he found two men within 100 meters. The facts read that the two men distracted the complainant from seeing them by shining a light in his face before splitting in two different directions. The complainant chased after one of the two men who he came to know as Morgan Malopa. When the accused saw that the complainant was close to him, he challenged him with a screwdriver. Kayamba chased after Malopa, and upon seeing how close he was to catching him, he hit him with a screwdriver on the left side of his face, stomach, and other body parts, causing him to sustain cuts and bruises. Now, Malopa was caught with the help of Kayamba's neighbors, who were found with a sack of items containing multiple missing items from the shop, and a yellow screwdriver used to hit him was picked from the scene. Malopa was found guilty and convicted by Magistrate Mukonde after he admitted the facts and asked the court for leniency, saying his children would suffer if the court sent him to prison. But Ms. Mukonde said Malopa extensively harmed Kayamba for fear of being caught, adding that such actions cannot go unpunished, and pronounced a 2-year, 4-month jail term with hard labor, which will take effect from the date of his arrest. Meanwhile, the court has also sentenced 39-year-old Stephen Molemena, a small-scale farmer of College area, to 12 months imprisonment, suspended for 9 months after finding him guilty of assaulting his young brother, Moses Kumalo. Now, according to facts in the matter, Molemena beat up Kumalo with a brick, causing him to have multiple fractured ribs, after a quarrel over money. Molemena asked the court to be lenient on him, saying he regrets his actions and pledged to refrain from such behavior. But Magistrate Mukonde said Molemena's actions were unacceptable as he acted excessively despite having provoked his young brother, adding that his actions could not be condoned. The magistrate did go on to say, as I quote, "You are the one who provoked the complainant, yet your actions were excessive. Such actions are unacceptable." Having heard your mitigation and the fact that you are a first offender, I hereby sentence you to 12 months imprisonment, suspended for 9 months, and the sentence will take effect from the date of arrest. All right. That pretty much summing up our news from the Z this hour at 7:35 in 10 minutes. We'll be getting into more news, African news this time around. So do join me then as I plug you with some of the stories that are big, making big headlines across the continent. Good morning, 7:35.
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2: 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This one is called Believe It.

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0: Music of Maroon 5, before that, Mal Smith featuring Niall Horan. Drive safe, and I hope that you certainly are on those roads. Lucas and Steve, believe it, how's the traffic situation where you are? Please do give me an update, all right? Is traffic moving smoothly, or are you stuck? Are you already at the office? 0979-190-155 at 7:45.
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0: Good morning, Africa. Good morning, Zambia. And welcome to Tuesday's African News Buzz right here on Rock FM with me, Tamani Nkata. All right, we'll unpack some of the stories that are shaping the continent today and the conversations that are moving people, the headline that matters beyond the noise. Where we start? Kenya. All right, Kenyan transport protests turned deadly as four are killed in fuel price unrest.
3: At least four people have been killed during nationwide transport protests in Kenya. The Interior Minister has confirmed as anger over rising fuel prices paralyzed major cities and exposed deep economic strain. The unrest erupted on Monday when public transport operators went on strike, forcing matatu minibuses off the roads and leaving thousands of commuters stranded. Protesters blocked highways, lit bonfires on major roads and attempted to oust private vehicles and motorbike taxis in several cities including Nairobi, Mombasa, Nakuru, Eldoret and Nyeri. The government-linked strike was triggered by sharp fuel price increases, including a 23.5% rise in diesel, which authorities say was driven by global oil shocks linked to instability in the Middle East and disruptions in the Strait of Hormuz.
0: Well, the stories may come from different nations, but the impact certainly reaches us all. We continue to go around the continent.

0: campaign following earlier joint operations targeting senior jihadist figures. Meanwhile, in Southwest, the Christian Association of Nigeria reported that 46 people, mostly children, were kidnapped in coordinated attacks on three schools in Oyo State. Armed gunmen stormed multiple schools, abducting pupils and staff in a wave of violence, the first temporary closures, before schools were later ordered to reopen. Nigeria continues to battle both jihadist insurgents in the northeast and criminal gangs known as bandits, who frequently target rural communities and schools for ransom.
1: Good morning. 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Etienne Davnon, the last surviving Belgian official facing prosecution over the 1961 assassination of Patrice Lumumba, has died at the age of 93, bringing an end to the criminal case that was seen as historic reckoning with Belgium's colonial past. Now, Davon, a towering figure in Belgium and European politics, died on Monday while appealing a March court decision ordering him to stand trial for alleged war crimes. Prosecutors accused him of participating in Lumumba's unlawful detention and transfer and of helping deny him a fair trial. Now, Davon consistently denied any wrongdoing. Lumumba became the first prime minister of what is now the Democratic Republic of Congo after independence from Belgium in 1960. Just months later, he was overthrown and assassinated in a killing that became one of the defining events of Africa's post-colonial history and a symbol of foreign interference on the continent. Davon was the only remaining suspect in a case launched in 2011 by Lumumba's children against 10 Belgian officials. His death effectively sends the criminal proceedings, but not the broader legal battle. Lawyers for Lumumba's family say they will now pursue civil action against the Belgian state in an effort to establish responsibility for colonial crimes and seek further accountability. In wrapping up, Somali marks Independence Day with renewed push for international trade.
0: Somaliland marks its Independence Day on Monday with renewed calls for international recognition, 5 months after Israel became the first nation to formally recognize the breakaway region. Thousands gathered in the capital for military parades and celebrations as the president said Somaliland had met all the standards of a peaceful and democratic state. The Republic of Somaliland has fulfilled all the requirements of a responsible, peaceful, law-abiding, and democratic nation. Despite the fanfare, no other country has followed Israel's lead, leaving Somaliland's quest for wider recognition unresolved. Somaliland declared independence from Somalia in 1991, but has yet to gain broad international recognition. The question Somaliland asks the world is no longer whether we deserve recognition, but rather, when will the rest of the world recognize the Republic of Somaliland? While Israel's decision was celebrated by many, it has also sparked divisions, with some residents concerned about regional tensions and opposition from parts of Somaliland's eastern territories.
1: Well, happy independence to our brothers and sisters over in Somaliland. And Rock Nation, that's your edition of Africa News Bars for this Tuesday. Thank you for traveling with me across the continent, one headline at a time. 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Africa's story is still being written, and trust and believe that we shall certainly keep tabs on it. 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
2: 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Lusaka's official number one hit music station. This weekend, the Battle Knockout gets real. It's the three-way Battle Knockout weekend. It's not just music. It's a showdown. Showdown. It's the three-way Battle Knockout weekend. Three voices, three minds, three completely different vibes. Mr. Rock, Thrillmatic, TJ. No limits, no genre restrictions. They're bringing their own selections. Any year, any sound.

weekend. 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

Shaggy dropped this one. It's called Would You. All right. Would you be, brother? Typical Shaggy signature layback Caribbean sound. Totally love it. 7:57. Hope you enjoyed that. That was our retro rocker for this hour. Otherwise, back to 2026. Charlie Puth featuring Kenny G.

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1: Top of the morning, the headlines. President Hichilema assures peaceful elections and political parties instructed to follow nomination schedules. President Hakainde Hichilema has reassured the nation that the general election set for August 13, 2026 will take place in a calm and peaceful environment. President Hichilema has stated that he carries the solemn duty to protect every citizen and their property beyond the election period, further assuring that security agencies have been placed on high alert to safeguard peace before and after elections. According to a statement issued to Zanies by State House Chief Communications Specialist Clayson Hamasaka, the president has noted that he took oath as Commander-in-Chief of the Armed Forces to defend and uphold the Constitution. He has since affirmed that all arms and institutions of government will continue operating effectively despite the dissolution of Cabinet and Parliament.
0: News 360.
1: The Electoral Commission of Zambia in Chinsali in Chinga province has advised political parties in the area to strictly adhere to established timetable for filing in of nominations. Zanies reports that Chinsali District Electoral Officer Zakeo Mbao said it is imperative for political parties and their aspiring candidates to follow their respective schedules during the filing of nominations. He emphasized the need for the nomination process to be done in a peaceful and orderly manner.
0: News 360.
1: For international news, we monitored the BBC.
2: Elon Musk says he'll appeal against the dismissal of his suit against OpenAI and its chief executive Sam Altman. A jury found that Mr. Musk had brought his case too late. President Trump says a peace deal with Iran can be reached if Tehran agrees to drop all attempts to develop nuclear weapons. Earlier, the president said he'd postponed a resumption of hostilities.
0: News 360.
1: The US dollar is trading at 18 kwacha 89 ngwe. The Great British Pound is trading at 25 kwacha 29 ngwe. The euro is trading at 22 kwacha 1 ngwe. And the South African rand is trading at 1 kwacha 13 ngwe. These rates are according to the Bank of Zambia. Please take note that they're indicative and may vary from bank to bank.
0: Rocking Sports.
1: Arsenal has never been closer to a Premier League title under Mikel Arteta's management. The Gunners 1-0 win over Burnley left them close to ending their 22-year wait for the league crown, and that dream could easily be realized as early as Tuesday. Anything but a Manchester City win at Bournemouth would hand Arsenal the title before Sunday's league finale and ensure Arteta's side finally shed their nearly men tag after three straight second place finishes. Even a City win on Tuesday would leave Arsenal just needing a victory at Crystal Palace on Sunday to clinch the title. The Gunners will know nothing is won yet, but no team in the Premier League history have ever started the final day on top of the table and not won the title. Surely, nothing can stop them now. On a night when reports spread that Pep Guardiola's City reign was coming to an end, Arsenal fans will believe they're about to welcome their own new era. The day will be beautiful with intervals of clouds and sunshine. Highs will hit 23 degrees. The night will be clear to partly cloudy with lows dropping to 13 degrees. Sunset is expected at 17:44. The headlines. President Hichilema assures peaceful elections and political parties instructed to follow nomination schedules. My name is Temwani Nkata. Good morning.
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0: Wake up right, wake up loud. TJ. In the morning with Mr. Rock and Thrill, the city's morning energy.

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Or should we say, Drake just ran the game again.

friend. Know what I'm saying? Outside is back to what it was, you know what I'm saying? Atlanta, tell you about my run, you know what I'm saying? Ask Pluto Bank of 21, you know.

0: 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Safe to say that track didn't just run to Atlanta, it ran straight onto the playlist.
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0: Cool World, 818 on Rock FM. Before that, this week's Rock FM Essential New Tune, Drake featuring Future and Molly Santana ran to Atlanta. Chelsea Cutler came through with Bad, and yeah, Mumford & Sons featuring Gracie Abrahams did come through as well with Badlands. Good morning, it's 1 in the morning, all right? Time for us to check out some human interest stories here, and this one in particular was quite interesting for me, you know what I mean? As the countdown is officially on to the World Cup 2026, in just 23 days, the world will stop, yeah? Hearts will race, vuvuzelas might return, and millions of football fans will be shouting goal at the top of their lungs at the FIFA World Cup, all right? It kicks off June 11th, but apparently, in Toronto, they're making sure fans don't just go on the pitch sidelines, but they score safely too. So as part of the World Cup build-up, Toronto Public Health has launched a cheeky campaign distributing thousands of free soccer-themed condoms ahead of the tournament. So the campaign is called Condom Teal, and it comes with hilarious football slogans like block the shots, what a finish, get ready to score safely, and yeah, strings attached. So the condoms will be handed out at clinics and public health centers around the city as Toronto prepares to welcome more than 300,000 visitors during the tournament. Officials say the aim is to promote safe sex, reduce stigma, and keep the World Cup celebrations responsible as fans party through the summer. All right, so Toronto is one of the official host cities for the World Cup 2026, which will be hosted by Canada, the United States, and Mexico. The city will host 5 group stage matches and 1 round of 32 clash at the BMO field. And judging by the campaign, Toronto believes this World Cup could produce a lot of action on and off the field.
1: It's something Toronto Public Health has done for a number of years now. We last did a big one during the Pan Am Games in 2015. So we thought FIFA would be a great time to bring it back, to bring some fun designs to condoms. So we have things like O Canada, really celebrating the fact that the FIFA is for the first time in Canada and that we're excited to be hosting in the city. This is one of my favorites. It's a few little soccer players and saying block the shots, kind of in that very typical soccer penalty kick pose. This is also one of my favorites, the peach and eggplant, trying to block the shots in terms of, we call it peaches and cream, strings attached, which is nice little soccer shoes. And then finally, what a finish with a little soccer ball getting into the net.
2: It's pretty cool, the design and the designing with the Canadian logo. It's really cool, and obviously, if we can get one, it will be a huge moment for our memories. If we look back in past, and it will have a great memories here in Toronto.
0: And other interesting news, well, in many American households, moms have become experts at stretching the grocery budget as the cost of living continues to rise. Now, the idea behind Affordability America, as they're calling it, is simple. Families trying to survive on tighter budgets while still feeding everyone healthy meals. Now, a mother of 5 may use coupons by Stillbrands Cook in Bulk, freeze leftovers, reduce eating out, and carefully plan meals around discounts and promotions. She often sacrifices personal wants just to make sure that the children have enough food, transport money, as well as school supplies and utilities also being covered. Now, when you bring that same reality into the Zambian scene, the story becomes even more relatable, right? According to the Jesuit Center for Theological Reflection, the basic needs and nutrition basket for a family of 5 in Lusaka has reached over 12,000 kwacha. At least that's according to March 2026 statistics. This means an average family now requires about 12,078 kwacha just to meet essential family needs such as food, charcoal, transport, rent, electricity, and water. Now that brings a question, Rock Nation. Are those figures something you are spending? All right, do share with me. What is your expenditure right now on a monthly basis? How big is your family and how much are you spending? All right, I mean, we're talking necessities, right? Obviously, buying Mealie Meal in bulk, ensuring you've got cooking oil, just the necessities, buying vegetables from local markets throughout the month, using charcoal as well if you do, or gas. How's that expenditure going? Let's get interactive. 0979-190-155 or 0961-762536. Give me a rough breakdown of your expenditure if you can, all right? You don't have to be specific on what you're spending exactly. But yeah, you can just tell me the necessities, the major issues that you're spending on, and basically how much it is you are spending in your household every other month, all right? So what makes it even more difficult is that many Zambians end far below that amount. At least we have to be honest. Let's face facts. Not so many people are getting around 12,000 kwacha. So how exactly are people surviving, all right? So JCTR noted that the average formal sector income remains below the current cost of living. That's a fact. So just like moms in America trying to survive inflation and rising foods, Zambian mothers also are becoming financial strategists in their home, balancing shima, school fees, transport, rent, load shedding realities. That's gone for now. But the difference is that in Zambia, many families do this without social safety nets or consistent income. So yeah, Zambian mother today is not just cooking dinner. She's managing inflation, budgeting, nutrition, transport, and survival all in one kitchen. Do share, Rock Nation. Otherwise, 8:25 is our time. In 5 minutes, we'll be getting to the headlines. Your phone tap is also lined up for 8:40, plus more that we'll be talking about. Otherwise, more chit-chat will be coming after 8:30. For now, we get back to the hits. J Balvin is up next, and this one features Ryan Castro as well as DJ Snake. It's called Tonto.
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1: Top of the morning, the headlines. President Hichilema assures peaceful elections and political parties instructed to follow nomination schedules. Rock Nation details coming up at top of the hour, 9.
0: This weekend, the Battle Knockout gets real. It's the three-way Battle Knockout weekend. It's not just music. It's a showdown.
2: Showdown.
0: It's the three-way Battle Knockout weekend. Three voices, three minds, three completely different vibes. Mr. Rock, Thrillmatic, TJ. No limits, no genre restrictions. They're bringing their own selections. Any year, any sound.

0: Rock Nation, catch that battle every Friday at 9 hours. 8:32 is your time. You're still here on Tamani in the Morning on Rock FM 96.5. Yes, Mr. Rock is back today. Good morning to you, sir. Theomatic still on the way. Yeah, missed you yesterday.
1: I highly doubt Theomatic is going to be on the way.
0: Oh, yeah?
1: Yeah, he's just sent me a picture of his knee.
0: Oh, he did complain about it yesterday.
1: Yeah, that knee seems to be...
0: Mm-mm. Oh, too bad, eh?
1: Yeah.
0: Eish. Old age. One moment, you feel better. The other moment, there's something coming up. Otherwise, how are you?
1: I'm good.
0: How was the weekend? Yesterday, was shocked. It's like, okay, where's the boss man?
1: Oh, yeah. It seems to be that time of the year where a lot of non-radio business is happening.
0: Okay.
1: Yeah, so... Otherwise, weekend was good. I guess the highlight is finishing with the win against Ron United. We closed off the campaign.
0: Nice.
1: Congratulations to them, though. They've qualified for the Super League.
0: Okay.
1: Together with McKenney All-Stars and Chirundo United and Trident. So they'll be representing in the Super League next season. Good for them.
0: Indeed.
1: In other words, we go again next season. It was nice. Had a little thing afterwards for them.
0: Okay.
1: Yeah, they were pretty pleased.
0: Okay.
1: Yeah. Someone was asking my brother, like, you don't get them drinks? Like, how? These are all
0: the sportsmen.
1: Kids, the kids. Forget about that. They're,
0: yeah.
1: Most of them are under 18. I don't even get them drinks. Like, we don't do that.
0: Yeah.
1: Actually... Any player found indulging in alcohol is immediately expelled from the team.
0: Oh, yeah?
1: Yeah, not even like, let's have a conversation.
0: Yeah.
1: No, it's like automatic.
0: It should be, though.
1: It's a policy.
0: Yes.
1: On and off season, by the way.
0: Oh, wow.
1: Yeah.
0: No, then you require a lot of discipline to be a part
1: of it. Yeah, I mean, listen, if you're going to be a professional player,
0: yeah,
1: the discipline starts now.
0: True.
1: What should you be? Why are you at 17, 18, 19? Should you be drinking if you want to be a professional footballer?
0: Yeah.
1: Like, drinking should be the last thing on your mind, right?
0: It's yes.
1: about and take, giving yourself the best shot. So yeah, otherwise, next season will be interesting because it will be a shortened season.
0: Okay. How so?
1: It will be half the games. So it will be 17 games instead of 34. The division will be split into two, northern and southern.
0: Okay.
1: Because our cycle is going back to our original cycle.
0: Okay.
1: You know, we're currently running the European cycle,
0: mm-hmm.
1: August to May. If you recall, way back, we used to go, I think it was March to November.
0: Okay.
1: Yeah.
0: Haven't really, like, with the local league?
1: Yeah.
0: I've got a lot of learning to do.
1: Yeah, it used to be that.
0: Yeah.
1: So, to facilitate for that, this season will be like half season.
0: Okay.
1: And so next year, the new season kicks off in March.
0: Nice.
1: Yeah.
0: All right. I think I'm gonna try. By default, I'm certainly gonna be supporting a fewer Celtics.
1: It's growing. I was amazed by the number of people who have. Listen, people forget that this is the first time the team has had its own home stadium. We've always had to...
0: Which looks nice, by the way. I was looking at the pictures, the turf.
1: Yeah.
0: I was like, okay.
1: So we've always had to, like, rent or hire. It was always someone else's home ground.
0: Right.
1: That would play from. So this is, like, the first season. And if you look at the crowds, how... We're getting a lot of support from the area.
0: You know, nice.
1: It's right there in Chamber Valley.
0: Mm.
1: So... It's just great to see the evolution of the team.
0: Okay, no, wishing them all the best. We'll certainly do join in. Where can people actually get this regalia? I mean, if somebody's thinking right now,
1: here.
0: I also want to join in. Where can I get myself a Kafue Celtics jersey?
1: Right here, because the secretariat for Kafue Celtics is in the same building as us.
0: All right.
1: So, but right now, all we have are
2: hoodies.
0: Okay.
2: And it's getting into the winter.
0: Yeah, so it'd be nice to get
2: some. If you want to get yourself a Crocs hoodie.
0: Yeah.
2: Yeah. You can come through to our offices here and you'll be hooked up.
0: Cool stuff. I'm getting myself one, certainly. But otherwise, moving on to what's happening around us worldwide, we can start with the controversial Trump mobile phone.
2: Yeah,
0: America's talking about it.
2: Oh, it's non-existent, isn't it?
0: Is it? It is.
2: Well, if there's like very few, they were supposed to have, they got money for 500,000 units.
0: Right.
2: I'm not sure if they even sold 10,000 or delivered 10,000 units. What they did is people were paying a deposit of $100.
0: Yeah.
2: The phone itself is $500.
0: Yes.
2: So people were paying $100 to be on the waiting list. Right?
0: To be on a waiting list.
2: And yes. So 500,000 people paid that.
0: Uh-oh.
2: So some of the outrage is really like, where's
0: my $100?
2: No, where's my phone?
0: Where's my phone?
2: Either give me back my money or give me my phone, because, you know, so, yeah, I don't know which angle of the story you've got, though.
0: Basically, it was describing the phone, and, yeah.
2: It's horrible.
0: I was such a gold-colored smartphone, a mobile phone with a network and a monthly plan called 47 plan. I believe that's the one you were talking about. And yeah, it just kind of reminded me how we spoke about how he's engaging in so many different business ventures, and you know, one tends to wonder.
2: That's even nothing, because I was seeing something yesterday where the amount of trade he's been involved in,
0: yeah,
2: like stock exchange,
0: mm-hmm,
2: right, in the first quarter of this year is like absolutely insane. He's been buying shares in companies that seem to be benefiting from the current situation.
0: So he can't help but think.
2: Some of them are AI, yes. Yeah. But like these companies are somehow linked to the Defense Department. So I keep saying this. You know, when President Trump is done, to make one hell of an interesting documentary series, because some of the things that are being done are just absolutely insane, because there's no way a president should be involved in buying shares in a company.
0: That's true.
2: Especially when he's got influence over which direction the shares go.
0: Yeah.
2: And to be fair, some of the shares are in things like Apple, OpenAI. So some of the guys he took along with him to China, Palantir.
0: Yeah. And speaking of AI as well, as we move away from that, Elon Musk losing that OpenAI lawsuit.
2: It's just, you know, it's just such a stupid lawsuit in the first place. And and he lost it in purely a technicality, in the sense that statute of limitations has passed.
0: Yeah.
2: If he had a grievance.
0: Too long.
2: Yeah, he should have brought it up then.
0: Yeah.
2: You know, to bring it up now, and he's appealing it. But it just seems like sour grapes, man.
0: Yeah.
2: He left. This company is about to be put on the stock exchange. It's now, they're estimating it to be instantly off the gate, could be valued at $1 trillion. That's just like mind-boggling, you know, for a company that's never made a profit.
0: Mm-hmm.
2: When it goes on the market, yeah, the valuation will be $1 trillion. So obviously he's feeling some type of way.
0: Yeah.
2: He claims it was meant to be a non-profit business.
0: Right.
2: And the fact that now it's the charging for services and the like, it's not what they agreed or what they had started, blah, blah, blah. But he should make his ex-AI work better.
0: Yeah.
2: You know, so instead of trying to fight the other guys.
0: All right, that's that. Yesterday, also back home, there was, deadlines for nomination of presidential candidates. Some very interesting times we're in, all right? Particularly one incident where we did have the ECZ disqualify Charles Chanda from the presidential race, all right? So the commission disqualified the candidate, disqualified him on two grounds: one, and discharged bankruptcy, and two, that he doesn't appear on the register of office bearers of his own political party. Now, Mr. Chanda didn't take too kindly to that and protested, screaming that he owns the political party and his bankruptcy was lifted or discharged, but he was escorted out of Mlungushi International Conference Center by armed policemen. A while back, he was the one who actually came out and urged everybody who was planning to race that they should get their books in order.
1: Yeah, listen on that. What caught my attention more than anything else,
0: yeah,
1: is his claim that he's got 5 billion kwacha. So I got very curious, and I mean, so he's pretty much saying it's worth over a quarter of $1 billion.
0: Yes.
1: Worth about 4.3 billion rands, mm-hmm. or just under 200 million pounds. I'm like, whoa, this dude is loaded, man. That's the kind of money that'll last like how many generations?
0: That's the reason he actually said he's got billions to last him generations.
1: Yeah.
0: So what's the big deal I'm disqualified, you know?
1: I guess it's like the old adage: first you get the money, then you get the power, right?
0: Yeah.
1: So
0: yeah.
1: I guess he's his position that he is not doing it for the money.
0: No.
1: Yeah, right.
0: Certainly doing it.
1: He wants to serve the people.
0: Dieter,
1: he wants to serve the people. But yeah, a bit comical. But someone was saying, listen, it's he could be in a positive bank balance.
0: Yeah.
1: But if you're bankruptcy was not fully like discharged.
0: Okay.
1: Then you still can't stand, like legally.
0: Really?
1: So he could not be like, it's not like he's broke.
0: Yeah.
1: He could have the money. But if just like, there's a process you have to go through.
0: Mm-hmm.
1: If that wasn't fully done, that's, but they should have raised it earlier, I would think.
0: I think for
1: you
0: them.
1: To give him time to bring all his documentation. Because you're right there, you're filing in your nomination. Like, what time do you have now to go get your documents to say this thing has been discharged and what? So,
0: but in all fairness, also, Mr. Rock, it's not like it was just a day thing. You know, they were given I think a grace period of 3 days.
1: But did he know that that was one technical area which they?
0: He is the one that was urging people to do their research. So he should have. But yeah, he really didn't take too kindly to being disqualified.
3: This is why they have kept us 2 hours here. Look here. Can you see? This is the letter. This is the adoption letter from UPPZ, Magdaliso Msukwa, Charles Chanda. So what is the reason? Here it is. Here is the evidence.
4: This is from the same court. Somebody says, no, Mr. Chandler must not stand. Now, let me tell you, even if I don't stand, I have enough money for the next 4 generations. I don't have a problem. You say I'm bankrupt and I own billions, and you say I'm bankrupt. What a nonsense. Thank you, gentlemen. God bless you.
1: Yeah. It's just the beginning, man.
0: Yeah.
1: I'm telling you, the next 3 months will be highly entertaining.
0: We've got new content coming up.
1: It's content loading, man, and we're up here for it. I'm telling you.
0: Absolutely. It's all about the power, guys. It's all about the power.
1: Yeah. So I see, there's I was actually going through the list of people expected to file in their nominations today.
0: Okay.
1: Right?
0: Today should be the final day for the presidential
1: nomination. No, it's not.
0: No?
1: No. I don't believe so. It's day two.
0: Oh, no. Actually, looking at it from the other side. On the media part, today is the last day to get accredited.
1: Okay.
0: Yeah.
1: So we've got Harika Laba.
0: Okay.
1: Citizens First Party. At 9, we've got Mr. Enoch Tonga at 10 hours. Third Liberation Movement, Mr. Francis Mwape,
2: People's Party at 11. FDD at 12. But it's they just put presidential candidate. I guess it's going to be a surprise.
0: Okay.
2: Why? I don't know. But anyway, Mr. Kasonde Mwinda.
0: Mwinda.
2: Yeah, EFF at 13 hours. Mr. Brian Mundubile. It will be at 2 p.m. And Dr. Chilufya, Chitalo Chilufya, he's meant to file his nomination at 3 p.m., which I find a bit... I saw something about them withdrawing as a party. So, but I mean, that's the schedule. Doesn't change the schedule. Okay. Whether they will appear and or not, we'll see. But yeah.
0: Okay.
2: That's the situation. I mean, and if we're talking about situations, I'm quite amused that how adoptions are coming out.
0: Mm-hmm.
2: You know, for the ruling party and what is supposed to be the main opposition party.
0: Yeah.

0: always their strongest.
1: Yes.
0: And there's also strongest and most tactical, I assume.
1: Yeah.
0: They keep trickling in. I mean, we'll see. Maybe today we get to see the full lists. From both the ruling and the opposition. The expected main opposition party.
1: Is there such thing?
0: Well, it's expected. In the sense that you're assuming the alliance, because we said those are like alliance.
1: That's the thing, there's too many. There's alliance on alliance.
0: Yeah, so the alliance is expected to be the main opposition.
1: It's confusing.
0: So let's see who stands where.
1: Okay.
0: And I think for us who are here in Lusaka, curious to see who the nominee or who the adopted candidates will be.
1: Yeah.
0: We continue to keep an eye on that.
1: Indeed. All right, Rock Nation, we got to get into Phone Tap. It's 8:50. This one is called Hulu Truly Cares. And then, yeah, we'll be back on the other side of your phone tap. Good morning, Tamani and Mr. Rock on 96.5.
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4: Hello?
5: Hi, I'm calling from Hulu. My name is Barry McButters.
4: Okay.
5: I'm looking to speak with Nate Farmer.
4: This is Nate.
5: Hi, Nate. First of all, we just wanted to thank you for being a valued customer here at Hulu for the past 7 years.
4: You're welcome.
5: We really appreciate that. And I'm actually with the customer care division. And I have to say, the other reason I'm calling is because we are a bit concerned.
4: You're a bit concerned about what?
5: Concerned that you could be watching too many movies.
4: Yeah.
5: And that's saying a lot, because our selection is not pristine.
4: I'm sorry. You're tracking the amount of television that I'm watching? How do you know even watching that?
5: It's not really a surprise, since all streaming platforms do monitor their customers' viewing habits. And with your account, we did have an alarm go off.
4: Alarm for my account? What triggers the alarm?
5: It's triggered when someone hits quadruple the normal amount of viewing time, that they normally would consume.
4: Don't you want me to be watching a lot of movies? Isn't that sort of what your business is?
5: That's actually a really great point, Nate. It's just that all of us here at Hulu cannot believe that you searched our entire library and found more than 2 movies worth watching.
4: What?
5: That's why we're so concerned.
4: Okay, well, thanks for your concern, but it's misplaced.
5: Okay, well,
4: it seems a little ridiculous that you're tracking me and now you're stalking me and trying to figure
5: Nate, that's not the case at all. We're not trying to attack you or accuse you of anything. We just want you to be honest with us. Do you think,
4: I have to be honest with you. I don't even know who you are.
5: Nate, just even with the tone of the conversation now, just ask yourself, what is going on? Why is it like this?
4: Whoa, okay, dude, I don't know you. I do not want to talk about this with you.
5: Has there been any recent changes in your life, maybe in your relationship status lately?
4: What?
5: I'm just saying, you're watching reruns of That's So Raven. I mean, what does that say about your mental state? It's not good.
4: You think that you're a psychologist now?
5: I'm just saying, it wasn't like this only a few months ago. Your habits have clearly changed.
4: I mean, people's lives go through different seasons and they watch more movies at different times. Yeah.
5: If I'm understanding you, she dumped you.
6: Oh.
4: Dude, again, very personal.
5: Very personal, but very correct.
4: I'm not saying you're correct or not. And how would you know that if it was true?
5: Looking at your past viewing habits, you used to have a lot of rom-coms, a lot of happy, uplifting films, and lately, there's no Miss Congeniality 1, 2, or 3. No. I mean, what's happened?
4: If I'm not being influenced by somebody else and I can watch whatever I want to, I'm not going to choose a rom-com.
5: Okay. I see.
4: So in some sense, I'm living a better life because I'm getting to watch what I'm wanting to watch.
5: Keep telling yourself that, Nate, but I think we both know what's going on.
4: Okay, so tell me, what do you think is going on?
5: I think somewhere deep down, you miss her.
4: What the hell, man? You're with Hulu. You can't say this.

0: All right. Look, I just want to tell you five words, and I think this will explain everything.
1: Okay, yeah, go ahead and tell me these five words.
0: Stomp the yard to Homecoming.
1: What?
0: What are you doing? Why are you watching that?
1: It was a good movie.
0: Okay, I know you don't believe that's true.
1: You.
0: There's a piece of your heart that's missing right now. Something inside is hurting, and you're trying to fill it with people stomping the yard.
1: Okay, you need to back off.
0: Man, just call her.
1: This is so ridiculous. Like, do you hear yourself?
0: I do. It is, now that I'm hearing it back, it is pretty ridiculous. And
1: yeah.
0: And you know what? That is what your friend Connor wants.
1: What does Connor have to do with any of this?
0: Well, Connor wants ridiculousness in the form of a prank phone call that we're doing on you right now on the radio. Hey, man, this is a prank phone call. Connor wanted us to do a phone tap on you.
1: You're lucky, dude, that we're not even... I don't know where you are, but you're lucky I don't know where you are.
0: Dude, I already told you. I'm at Hulu in the customer care division doing a mental health evaluation on you as we speak.
1: Is that even a thing, man? I really hope it's not, because Bibby's getting sued left and right.
2: 854, Hulu truly cares. That would be a weird one to get a call from... DSTV, and it's actually why you're watching these channels. You're watching too much of this or that.
3: We're worried about your viewing habits.
2: What's wrong with you?
3: Yeah.
2: Well, yeah, good laugh this morning. All right, now, just before we move away from, I know we did touch a little bit on our political scenery right here, Mr. Rock. I just also wanted us to talk about whether or not it's necessary having 1,000 people to go with you as you file in your nominations. It's confusion. Already, as is, Los Angeles Road is closed. Traffic is hectic in Lusaka. And then to top it off, you've got every other candidate coming with 1,000 people, is it?
3: Mm-hmm. You've got an issue with it?
2: I do. Is that really necessary?
3: Yeah, because you need to know that the people who are going on the ballot have got the prerequisite number of people.
2: I'm just trying to imagine this area here.
3: Yeah, listen, it's going to be inconveniencing for a week, right?
2: Yeah.
3: But it will pass. We just, you know, politics, or at least elections, are a serious thing.
2: Yeah.
3: There's too many jokers out there.
2: I agree.
3: So, everyone who's got 100,000 to burn will be registering if you don't have those kind of parameters that at least block certain people, because if I were to have that money,
2: yeah,
3: and I'm like, hey, man, I want to run,
2: yeah,
3: right? There's no way I can rustle up 1,000 people.
2: Yeah.
3: If I'm not mistaken, it's supposed to be like 100 per province. I don't know if they still do that. Yeah, every quake used to be something like that.
2: So then, how do you prove in every other province that you've got those 100 people?
3: I assume they've got voters' cards.
2: Ah, okay.
3: From their regions.
2: That you have to present?
3: I assume so, I guess.
2: That's a tedious process.
3: It's got to be done.
2: Is this like the conventional way of filing in nominations in Africa? Or
3: in Africa,
2: just
3: I don't
2: generally
3: know. But I mean, it's how it's done here.
2: Oh,
3: but
2: but
3: you have to, I mean, if you're a presidential candidate, you can't bring 1,000 people with you. I know there's cost implications and all that, but being a president is expensive. Or running for president is expensive.
2: Clearly.
3: Right? But if you're failing at the first hurdle of the 100 pin and then 1,000 people to mobilize 1,000 people, like, then you're not business trying to run for president.
2: Yeah, you need
3: it's inconvenient for us motorists and all that, right?
2: Yeah, very.
3: But the point is this. You need to show some sort of capacity to be able to run.
2: I don't know. I the whole process, this is how I feel about it.
3: Yeah. Exactly. it's tedious.
2: Yeah.
3: But it's cumbersome and it's all those things. But I'm not seeing 1,000 people there though. I just drove past there.
2: Okay.
3: I saw a few people in orange t-shirts. I'm assuming that's the people going in at 9.
2: Yeah.
3: That wasn't 1,000 people, that's for sure.
2: So maybe there is another way that they're proving.
3: I think there's another way they're proving, because I don't think you can run through 6 candidates and push 1,000 people in and out.
2: Out, yeah.
3: Right?
2: Yeah.
3: If I'm not mistaken, isn't that what they were trying to do at at Civic Center yes. last week.
2: Was it? The end of last week. Yeah.
3: The whole of last week was, I think, showing that you've got the people. I don't think it's happening this week.
2: Okay. So now it's just you prove.
3: You've proven. You come,
2: and then now you come to Mulungushi mm-hmm. to finalize. Let's check your bankruptcy. Do you got money? You got billions for generations. No. Yeah, yes. Yeah. Okay.
3: All that stuff. I think that's what's happening because last week was hectic at Civic Center.
2: Okay.
3: That's where people were taking a lot of people. And I think that's where the 1,000 people are required. Here, okay. I don't think so.
2: All right. 9 hours on the dot. We got to get into News 360. Mr. Rock and myself will be back at 9:20 for Football Talk. There's lots to talk about. Many messages have already come through. You guys need to congratulate us. Well, hold your horses, guys. It's coming at 9:20. You haven't won yet.
3: Congratulations for winning last night.
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5: Top of the morning, the headlines. President Hichilema assures peaceful elections and political parties instructed to follow nomination schedules. President Hakainde Hichilema has reassured the nation that the general election set for August 13th, 2026, will take place in a calm and peaceful environment. President Hichilema has stated that he carries the solemn duty to protect every citizen and their property beyond the election period, further assuring that security agencies have been placed on high alert to safeguard peace before and after elections. According to a statement issued to Zanis by State House Chief Communications Specialist Clayson Hamasaka, the president has noted that he took oath as Commander-in-Chief of the Armed Forces to defend and uphold the Constitution. He has since affirmed that all arms and institutions of government will continue operating effectively despite the dissolution of Cabinet and Parliament.
4: News 360.
5: The Electoral Commission of Zambia in Chinsali in Chinga province has advised political parties in the area to strictly adhere to established timetable for filing in of nominations. Zanis reports that Chinsali District Electoral Officers respective schedules during the filing of nominations. He emphasized the need for the nomination process to be done in a peaceful and orderly manner.
4: News 360.
5: For international news, we monitored the BBC.
6: Elon Musk says he'll appeal against the dismissal of his suit against OpenAI and its chief executive, Sam Altman. A jury found that Mr. Musk had brought his case too late. President Trump says a peace deal with Iran can be reached if Tehran agrees to drop all attempts to develop nuclear weapons. Earlier, the president said he'd postponed a resumption of hostilities.
4: News 360.
5: The US dollar is trading at 18 kwacha 89 ngwe. The Great British Pound is trading at 25 kwacha 29 ngwe. The euro is trading at 22 kwacha 1 ngwe. And the South African rand is trading at 1 kwacha 13 ngwe. These rates are according to the Bank of Zambia. Please take note that they're indicative and may vary from bank to bank.
4: Rocking Sports.
5: Arsenal has never been closer to a Premier League title under Mikel Arteta's management. The Gunners' 1-0 win over Burnley left them close to ending their 22-year wait for the league crown, and that dream could easily be realized as early as Tuesday. Anything but a Manchester City win at Bournemouth would hand Arsenal the title before Sunday's league finale and ensure Arteta's side finally shed their nearly men tag after three straight second place finishes. Even a City win on Tuesday would leave Arsenal just needing a victory at Crystal Palace on Sunday to clinch the title. The Gunners will know nothing is won yet, but no team in the Premier League history have ever started the final day on top of the table and not won the title. Surely, nothing can stop them now. On a night when reports spread that Pep Guardiola's City reign was coming to an end, Arsenal fans will believe they're about to welcome their own new era. The day will be beautiful with intervals of clouds and sunshine. Highs will hit 23 degrees. The night will be clear to partly cloudy with lows dropping to 13 degrees. Sunset is expected at 17:44. The headlines. President Hichilema assures peaceful elections and political parties instructed to follow nomination schedules. My name is Temuanyi Nkata. 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

my friend. Know what I'm saying? Outside is back to what it was, you know what I'm saying? Atlanta, tell you about my run, you know what I'm saying? Ask Pluto Banker 21, you know what I'm saying?

0: was this week's Rock FM Essential New Tune. Drake featuring Future and Molly Santana with Ran to Atlanta. Safe to say that track didn't just run to Atlanta, it ran straight onto the playlist. This is
1: all right, let's go.
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0: league tables, transfers, and all the banter in between. It's time for Football Talk. 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
1: 9:22 right here on Rock FM 96.5. It's time for your Football Talk, I'm guessing. It should be about Arsenal cheers. One game to go. And yeah, I guess the league will be decided. But then again, we have to wait and see what happens tonight in the Bournemouth.
2: Yeah, it could be decided today.
1: Yeah, it could be. Could be, right?
2: Could be.
1: Exciting times if you're an Arsenal fan. Looking at my timeline, that is all I see. Guys, this is the problem right here, you know?
2: Listen, they ground out a result.
1: Yeah.
2: It's crazy, but I guess it's expected as you get to these last matches and everything is on the line.
1: Yeah.
2: They came out, they certainly had a better first half than the second half.
1: Yes.
2: To the point where, yes, Burnley had zero shots on target for the whole game, right?
1: A big shocker. Yeah. I mean...
2: yeah, but you know, they ended up having a bit more possession. They had more possession in the second half.
1: Okay.
2: Meaning they had a better pass completion in the second half.
1: Okay.
2: So, again, you know, you score that goal, it's midway through the first half. The longer you're going and you're not scoring and you start getting more like, okay.
1: Frustrated.
2: And nervous. Yeah, and you're like, okay, let's protect the lead. But, listen, it's however you get it done.
1: True.
2: It's whether it was 10-0 or 1-0 at this point, it's not about goal difference. At this point.
1: Yeah.
2: Could it come down to that on Sunday? Who knows? Only if City win today. But yeah, they're just one win away.
1: Yeah.
2: One win away. Or if, what do you call them? Bournemouth.
1: Bid City.
2: Even a draw.
1: Then it's confirmed.
2: Then it's done. So I can assure you the millions of Arsenal fans.
1: Yeah,
2: they're going to be watching this game. Like Bournemouth, do us a favor.
1: Yeah, coming out in the little heist minibuses with their jerseys around.
2: Yeah, so it's I just for the sake of the tournament.
1: Yes.
2: I'd love for City to win so that again, just
1: a bit more.
2: Yeah, like there should be like anything can happen on the last day kind of thing.
1: Yeah, that's what it would be more exciting.
2: I mean, there was big news that came out yesterday.
1: Yes.
2: And that Pep is leaving.
1: I mean, you could...
2: It's not being given like official.
1: Yeah.
2: But they haven't officially announced it and that Maresca will replace him. Now, of course, Pep would love to go and
1: with
2: domestic treble.
1: Yeah.
2: Right? I mean, he's won two already. It's not a bad return.
1: Yeah.
2: I think he's rebuilt the team. Maresca would certainly have a great team to work with when it comes. Again, this is all... none of it is confirmed, but yeah, I think the rumors are too strong for them to be fake.
1: That's true.
2: So yeah, personally...
1: About time? I think so.
2: About time, 10 years.
1: Yeah.
2: A boatload of trophies.
1: Yes.
2: Like a ridiculous amount of trophies. The amount of... times he's taken those guys to the top podium spot is just insane, you know. And he'll go down not only as City's greatest ever manager, but for me, one of the greatest ever to do it in the English game.
1: Yeah,
2: you know. It's about time. Let him take a break. It will be an interesting one next year with people like Carrick and Xabi Alonso at Chelsea and Maresca at City. We don't know the situation that will be at Liverpool, but as of now, it's Slot. So it's almost like this new wave of managers.
1: I was about to say, is this a time when now?
2: You've got Lampard, okay, it's Coventry, but like you can see that, okay.
1: Yeah.
2: That's the change of the guard. But the EPL will be losing an elite manager. But let's not take away focus from Arsenal.
1: Yeah.
2: Who are after many years of heartache, are very close to something remarkable in terms of the double.
3: Or not.
2: Step one is you can only do what you can do. They got the business done yesterday.
3: Yeah.
2: Like we say today, two games. The early one is the City game.
3: Yes.
2: So that's at 8:30. And then Chelsea Spurs. Also, a game with high consequences.
3: Especially for...
2: Where Spurs have reached, they just need a draw, right?
3: Then they're safe, guaranteed?
2: Yeah, well, unless West Ham goes and scores, I don't know, wins by 10-0.
3: That's impossible.
2: Yeah.
3: Yeah. You know,
2: so mathematically, they would have not been safe, but just
3: win. Made it.
2: Yeah. You know, and I was actually telling somebody that, you know, the Zerbi could possibly keep Spurs up by just getting 5 points from the time he got there.
3: Yeah.
2: 5 points. It's insane. You know, it's actually not a great return.
3: No. It's not a great return at
2: but,
3: all.
2: But the job would have been done. You know, so, yeah, keeping an eye on that. And, listen, Chelsea are currently in 10th. I'm sure they've not given up.
3: I mean, terrible.
2: On the European spots.
3: Terrible.
2: You know, two wins can bring them all the way up to 6th.
3: Ah, okay.
2: But it all depends on other results. A lot has to go right, but
3: yeah,
2: it's just a terrible season for them. You know, the FA Cup was going to be something to hang their hat on.
3: Yeah.
2: But alas. But yeah, so let's
3: they lost it.
2: Let's see how that will pan out tonight.
3: All right, so quick look at our in-house prediction game after last evening's match. Well, we all went the Arsenal route. So you moved to, if we go by week 34, you're still at 166, but...
2: 67.
3: 67, but with the other predictions that you got correct, this moves you to 176. Mm-mm. And then I would move to 156 and through 141. All right, so for tonight's games, prediction-wise, the Bournemouth versus Man City. I'm going for a City win. Through has gone for a draw. What are you going to go for, Mr. Rock?
2: I'll go for a City win and a draw.
3: Okay. For the last one, the Chelsea versus Tottenham, looks like we're all going for a draw in that one.
2: And it probably won't be.
3: Yeah. We'll have to wait and see.
2: I just think there also be like peril there. Actually, yeah. let me revise that. I'll go for a City and a Chelsea win.
3: Okay.
2: Mm-hmm.
3: All right, Chelsea.
2: Because we'll be looking at, hopefully, if the results go like that.
3: Yeah.
2: We're looking at both the bottom and the top on Sunday. We'll be keeping an eye on both ends.
3: And to see how...
2: Because if Spurs lose their last game and West Ham win their last game, Spurs go down.
3: So this is this is definitely a must win for Spurs.
2: Well, it's a must draw.
3: Yeah.
2: It's a must draw.
3: Win or draw.
2: Or must not lose, right?
3: Yeah, that's a tricky one. That's
2: must
3: a tricky
2: not lose.
3: Deserve you must be having a headache right now. All right, so that's that. Otherwise, let's get into the headlines. And when we come back, we hear from the Arsenal manager. After that match last night, before we get into the back pages as well as the rumors and gossip.
4: Top of the morning, the headlines. President Hichilema assures peaceful elections and political parties instructed to follow nomination schedules.
3: Rock Nation, the details coming up in 29 minutes. Football talk continues right here on Rock FM. All right, so Mikel Arteta yesterday had a thing or two to say to the fans after their 1-0 win over Burnley.
5: It's an absolute joy to witness the transformation and what the contribution of each of you have had to turn this place into the most beautiful place to enjoy and play our football game. This is the soul of this football club, and each of you contribute to that. So make sure every time you step in this stadium, you face the responsibility to now to keep it at these standards because it makes such a difference for us and for all these players. I want to thank you all. I want to see you soon in Selhurst Park and for sure in Budapest as well. But before I leave you, please, to the protagonists, to this amazing group of players and staff that they have put so much work into it, a big round of applause, please.
3: Arsenal manager Mikel Arteta, it would be such a sad, sad thing if they did lose it after saying that. Budapest, definitely forget it. But yeah, as instructed, Rock Nation, this is not me. This is an instruction that came from higher office that we do this.

0: All right, that's enough. You only get the full version if you do actually get crowned. Yeah, but halfway there, guys. Halfway there.
1: Not halfway there. 99.9% there. The final bit.
0: To come and lose it after such a percentage would be so cool.
1: It would be brutal. Oh, man, it would be so brutal.
0: Yeah.
1: No, I think, listen, as it's been a bad season, right?
0: Yeah.
1: For Liverpool, I think the only teams that are happy will end up being happy this. There's some teams. If Arsenal wins it, of course, there's United.
0: We'll be
1: happy. You've got people like Sunderland, Leeds, who've not been relegated immediately.
0: Yeah.
1: You know? But just overall, we cannot lie, man. The quality of the football this season across the board has been... Jeez. Just go back.
0: Yeah.
1: The best games we've watched are probably most all coming from the Champions League.
0: Yes.
1: Like, memorable this season, if you think back, like, oh, man, that was a good game,
0: yeah.
1: game. You know, like, if I think back, this EPL season, man, like, oof. It won't be a classic, that's for sure. But you know what? If I'm Arsenal, I could not care less.
0: But doesn't that say something about the league?
1: It says a lot about the league in the sense of the quality of football.
0: Football that's been played.
1: Has gone down. But then you can counter-argue that, but we've got... three English teams in each of the European finals.
0: Yes, which says something as well.
1: Which says something as well. But yeah. I'm just talking about the it's not easy on the eye. It's not beautiful football.
0: It's intense. It's the EPL, you know.
1: Yeah, but you see, I remember when Klopp was going head to head with Pep, mm-hmm. and the football is just at a different level. And it other teams also had like great game, you know. So again, it might sound like I'm hating or anything, but yeah, man, some of the stuff is just nonetheless. Let's get into the stories.
0: All right, what's making
1: Guardiola expected to leave? That's the Times, so only two back pages today.
0: Bittersweet, though.
1: Yeah, listen, for me, is one guy who I've actually just never hated as much as it's like the guy who's inflicted pain on us in terms of winning the league,
0: yeah,
1: right. But just as a manager, he's just one of those who I failed to kind of like have a... I respect his craft. And people say, no, he had money or whatever. But to be honest, he's spent less money than United in the 10 years he's been there.
0: That's true. And also, he's gone into...
1: And as much as...
0: That's not happened in the EPL. He did it with Barcelona. He did it with Bayern Munich. This guy single-handedly changed the style of football. We can't give him that.
1: At one point, yes. Football was beautiful. Mm-hmm. He had to adjust somewhere there, but some of the best football we've seen has been from City, unfortunately.
0: Hard to say, but yeah.
1: So he will be missed.
0: Yeah.
1: You know, but I'm looking forward to just how this new wave of managers will take the game forward.
0: Yeah.
1: You know, I mean, they're not the youngest cats.
0: No.
1: Right, but these are all like early 40s to mid 40s. Late 30s, and it's just good to see. It's the new guard, you know. Pep, Klopp, Carlo, those are like Mourinho, those are all like the guys who are leaving the space for these new guys.
0: Mourinho is set to return to Madrid.
1: Yeah, it's a shocker for me, but anyway, that's Havertz puts Arsenal on brink of title glory. Yeah, that's. The Telegraph goes with Guardiola's City goodbye.
0: Oh.
1: It's crazy how the headlines are Guardiola and not
0: Arsenal.
1: Yeah, that's how big a figure he is.
0: Yeah.
1: Heading for the title. Havertz on a high. Those are the two papers we've got today.
0: Okay.
1: But, some stories here. Apparently, the same aforementioned Jose Mourinho wants to sign Marcus Rashford.
0: That's a strange one.
1: Is it really?
0: Yeah.
1: He's worked with him at United.
0: But Rashford, Madrid?
1: And they're stuck there. Isn't that where Vini and Mbappe have been fighting for positions?
0: So where is he going to play? Right back?
1: I don't know, man.
0: Or maybe you could want to play him on the right.
1: They're not the strongest there. I mean, no. I think Arda Güler has been playing there.
0: Yeah.
1: But, hey, it's just a rumor. Let's not put too much currency into it at this stage. Rudiger, again, talking of Madrid, will send an extension.
0: Okay.
1: At the Santiago Bernabéu.
0: Lost some steam over the years.
1: Yeah, but still has the fire.
0: Yeah.
1: Apparently, they're also interested in Vardio. What else do we have here? I keep seeing this rumor, Liverpool being linked to Dumfries.
0: Okay.
1: To boost the options at right back. He's a very good right back.
0: Very, very good.
1: Very good right back. It's a strange one.
0: Frimpong hasn't really worked, eh?
1: No, he's been too inconsistent and the injuries haven't helped.
0: Yeah.
1: So, listen, I think outside Ekitike, none of the new signings have really worked as of now. Now, a lot of them have long-term contracts, they're kids. But, yeah, for this season, it's just been a nightmare for the new guys. So let's hope for something different after the summer break.
0: What's just, for me, the issue is, will Klopp stay, will Slot stay? It would be very shocking for me because I really don't see what he's trying to do.
1: Listen, like I said, I'll give my views. At least one more game. I'm sure.
0: I mean, we're almost done, Mr. Rock.
1: It's just a game away. So. Yeah. I like the Liverpool board will only review.
0: Okay. Review after the season's
1: review
0: done.
1: Review after Sunday.
0: Yeah.
1: The Friday game was another abysmal showing.
0: Yeah.
1: Terrible, terrible showing. But yeah, it's just not encouraging when your manager says scoring two goals at Villa Park is a good achievement when you've conceded four. You know what I mean? But some things don't have to be said, man. It's just
0: so it's like a direct translation to Nyanja. You
1: don't really have to say.
0: Make it sound better. It's Salongago to Vini.
1: Yeah, kind of.
0: Yeah.
1: Maybe don't say anything. How about that?
0: Yeah. Patrick, good morning to you. Got your text to say, you know what? There's a lot of noise in the world about Arsenal, but we've already won the league. Are you sure, Patrick? We keep texts over here, man. Take it easy. All right, Michael as well. Good morning to you. Gunners all the way. This is certainly ours. Crown us champs already. Thank you guys for your text messages. We gotta wait. Have to wait at least until tomorrow. All right, whatever result City is gonna get today, which is definitely
1: yeah. Can you imagine how, like, if you're a Gunner today?
0: Yeah, the nerves, right?
1: The feeling of like we could be champions by what 22:30 today?
0: 30. Yeah, but they won't. 9:42. I guess that's a wrap for Football Talk, unless there's something
1: that
0: is
1: a wrap for sure.
0: All right, catch us again tomorrow, Wednesday at 9:20.
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2: 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TJ, in the morning with Mr. Rock and Thrill, the city's morning energy.

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0: 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Tomorrow, we're Mr. Rock in the Morning, 9:55. Before that, Ella Langley was Choosing Texas, the Scooter remix. Also played you Music of Ty Dolla $ign, featuring Leon Thomas with Miss You. Bruno Mars did come through as well with Something Serious. And speaking of Something Serious, worrying numbers now with the Ebola outbreak in the Democratic Republic of Congo.
1: Terrible.
0: Yes.
1: Terrible. Now, this one,
0: yeah,
1: unlike the Hunter virus, which was just like an isolated incident,
0: yeah,
1: this has already crossed border and already 130 people apparently have been found with it in Congo, which means the real number should be significantly more.
0: Yeah.
1: Now, the worry is this is, what, the 17th outbreak, I think, 17th, for the disease. This one has got no cure, nor has it got treatment.
0: Okay.
1: So they're literally trying to find, right now, to figure out how to handle this thing in terms of managing it,
0: yeah,
1: for those who have it. And more often than not, when you've got Ebola, it's like a death sentence.
0: Yeah.
1: Right? So that one is a worry. They are our neighbors.
0: There's a lot of interaction.
1: The Congo borders 9 countries in Africa.
0: Yeah.
1: Right? We do a lot of trade with Congo. They're not quarantining people per se. They're just advising people to stay in their current locations.
0: Mm-hmm.
1: But people don't listen, right? And sometimes one might not immediately know they've got it until it starts manifesting.
0: Yeah.
1: So it's this could turn into something catastrophic if not managed. My biggest concern is, like I said before, people who have Ebola could be treated. This particular strain, nothing. So I believe they've taken one patient to Germany.
0: Okay.
1: I think they want to see if they can find some solutions. But yeah, man, it's a big worry.
0: Yeah. Fatality rates going up 50% to 90%.
1: Yeah, you see, and that's the thing. 50 for every 10 people, 5 more often. But now I've got 50, when you're at 90%.
0: Yeah.
1: Man, it's out of 100 people, 90 are good, almost guaranteed that they'll pass on. You know, so it's a big, big concern. This is serious stuff.
0: Yeah.
1: You know, I've seen the Americas put a ban on travel, complete ban on countries where they found it.
0: Yes.
1: Which would be currently Congo and Uganda.
0: Trump actually spoke about it this morning, saying, look, it's a big concern. There's been a case of one American, and yeah, they're in isolation for now. And also, like you said, there's a control now on who can go to the U.S. from those countries.
1: Yeah.
0: All right. I don't know. What's the call for caution here, Mr. Rock? I mean,
1: just that. People in the areas where it's been found,
0: yeah,
1: need to avoid moving to other areas. So you avoid travel and just hopefully make it through it. But the biggest problem is always the movement of people.
0: Yeah,
1: that's how disease spreads.
0: True.
1: You know, and these days, one person who just flies from one place to another and symptoms start manifesting later, that's it. You've exposed the plane, you've exposed the bus load of people.
0: Yeah.
1: It's just, yeah.
0: These times like these are just not good at all. You know, it's a different situation if you know you can actually get some treatment for it. But then, yeah. Don't travel, people. Just stay put, at least, until we're given feedback.
1: Well, if you've got business in Congo,
0: yeah,
1: I mean, you'd have to consider if you really have to go, and when you go, you have to take like all precautions because, not good.
0: Not good at all. Yeah, what a way to end the show. But yes, we gotta go, Mr. Rock. Back tomorrow, Wednesday.
1: I think tomorrow we might have some interesting situations, but let's see.
0: Okay.
1: Mm-hmm.
0: All right. Thank you for listening, Rock Nation. Back again tomorrow between 7 and 10. 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
3: Top of the morning, the headlines. President Hichilema assures peaceful elections and political parties instructed to follow nomination schedules. President Hakainde Hichilema has reassured the nation that the general elections set for August 13, 2026 will take place in a calm and peaceful environment. President Hichilema has stated that he carries the solemn duty to protect every citizen and their property beyond the election period, further assuring that security agencies have been placed on high alert to safeguard peace before and after elections. According to a statement issued to Zanies by State House Chief Communications Specialist Clayson Hamasaka, the president has noted that he took oath as Commander-in-Chief of the Armed Forces to defend and uphold the Constitution. He has since affirmed that all arms and institutions of government will continue operating effectively despite the dissolution of Cabinet and Parliament.
2: News 360.
3: The Electoral Commission of Zambia in Chinsali in Chinga province has advised political parties in the area to strictly adhere to established timetable for filing in of nominations. Zanies reports that Chinsali District Electoral Officer Zakeo Mbao said it is imperative for political parties and their aspiring candidates to follow their respective schedules during the filing of nominations. He emphasized the need for the nomination process to be done in a peaceful and orderly manner.
2: News 360.
3: For international news, we monitored the BBC.
4: Elon Musk says he'll appeal against the dismissal of his suit against OpenAI and its chief executive Sam Altman. A jury found that Mr. Musk had brought his case too late. President Trump says a peace deal with Iran can be reached if Tehran agrees to drop all attempts to develop nuclear weapons. Earlier, the president said he'd postponed a resumption of hostilities.
2: News 360.
3: The US dollar is trading at 18 kwacha 89 ngwe. The Great British Pound is trading at 25 kwacha 29 ngwe. The euro is trading at 22 kwacha 1 ngwe. And the South African rand is trading at 1 kwacha 13 ngwe. These rates are according to the Bank of Zambia. Please take note that they're indicative and may vary from bank to bank.
2: Rocking Sports.
3: Arsenal has never been closer to a Premier League title under Mikel Arteta's management. The Gunners 1-0 win over Burnley left them close to ending their 22-year wait for the league crown, and that dream could easily be realised as early as Tuesday. Anything but a Manchester City win at Bournemouth would hand Arsenal the title before Sunday's league finale and ensure Arteta's side finally shed their nearly men tag after three straight second-place finishes. Even a City win on Tuesday would leave Arsenal just needing a victory at Crystal Palace on Sunday to clinch the title. The Gunners will know nothing is won yet, but no team in the Premier League history have ever started the final day on top of the table and not won the title. Surely, nothing can stop them now. On a night when reports spread that Pep Guardiola's City reign was coming to an end, Arsenal fans will believe they're about to welcome their own new era. The day will be beautiful with intervals of clouds and sunshine. Highs will hit 23 degrees. The night will be clear to partly cloudy with lows dropping to 13 degrees. Sunset is expected at 17:44. The headlines. President Hichilema assures peaceful elections and political parties instructed to follow nomination schedules. My name is Temwani Nkata. Good morning.
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1: Know what I'm saying? 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Atlanta, tell you about my run, you know what I'm saying? 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
2: 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ECZ urges uniformed staff to remain professional, and health experts raise concern over rising hypertension cases.
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4: 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It's not just music. It's a showdown. Showdown. Showdown. It's the three-way Battle Knockout weekend. Three voices, three minds, three completely different vibes. Mr. Rock, Thrillmatic, TJ. 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

0: The headlines. ECZ urges uniformed staff to remain professional, and health experts raise concern over rising hypertension cases. The Electoral Commission of Zambia in Lavushimanda district of Muchinga province has urged uniformed staff to maintain professionalism during the nomination process ahead of the 2026 general elections. Speaking during a briefing held at Lavushimanda Town Council, District Electoral Officer Jonas Mwendakawe said the Commission cannot conduct credible elections without the support and participation of key stakeholders, including uniformed personnel. Mr. Mwendakawe said the electoral process requires cooperation from all stakeholders in order to promote peaceful and transparent elections.
1: News 360.
0: Public health specialist in Northwestern Province, Kizito Samba, has expressed concern over the increasing number of hypertension cases in the country, describing the condition as a growing public health challenge affecting both adults and young people. Dr. Sampa has since urged members of the public to adopt healthy lifestyles in order to prevent non-communicable diseases, particularly hypertension. Speaking during the commemoration of World Hypertension Day, observed annually on May 17th, Dr. Sampa said, "Hypertension remains one of the leading non-communicable diseases in Zambia and across the world."
1: News 360.
0: For international news, we monitor the BBC.
2: India has raised prices of petrol and diesel for the second time in a week to defray the costs to the government of the surge in fuel prices. The increase is likely to fan inflation. President Putin has made a video address to Chinese citizens ahead of his visit to Beijing, which comes just days after Xi Jinping hosted President Trump. In a speech praising the Chinese leader, Mr. Putin expressed his appreciation of the man he called his longtime good friend.
1: News 360.
0: The US dollar is trading at 18 kwacha 89 ngwe. The Great British Pound is trading at 25 kwacha 29 ngwe. The euro is trading at 22 kwacha 1 ngwe. And the South African rand is trading at 1 kwacha 13 ngwe. These rates are according to the Bank of Zambia. Please take note that they're indicative and may vary from bank to bank.
1: Rocking Sports.
0: Manchester City are preparing for Pep Guardiola's exit after Sunday's Premier League match against Aston Villa. Sources have told BBC Sport that the managerial great is expected to leave Etihad Stadium at the end of the season. City maintain Guardiola has a contract for next season and are hopeful he will remain manager. However, work towards his anticipated exit is underway at the club, with members of staff of the understanding he will leave. The day will be beautiful with intervals of clouds and sunshine. Highs will hit 23 degrees. The night will be clear to partly cloudy with lows dropping to 13 degrees. Sunset is expected at 17:44. The headlines. ECZ urges uniformed staff to remain professional, and health experts raise concern over rising hypertension cases. My name is Temwani Nkata.
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0: the headlines. ECZ urges uniformed staff to remain professional, and health experts raise concern over rising hypertension cases.
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0: adapt. 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Somebody tell them people Mr. Hem is here.
1: Whoa, whoa, whoa, whoa, whoa, whoa.
0: Mr. Hem is here.
1: Whoa, whoa, whoa, whoa, whoa, whoa.
0: Mr. Hem.
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0: the headlines. ECZ urges uniformed staff to remain professional, and health experts raise concern over rising hypertension cases. The Electoral Commission of Zambia in Lavushimanda district of Muchinga province has urged uniformed staff to maintain professionalism during the nomination process ahead of the 2026 general elections. Speaking during a briefing held at Lavushimanda Town Council, District Electoral Officer Jonas Mwendakawe said the Commission cannot conduct credible elections without the support and participation of key stakeholders, including uniformed personnel. Mr. Mwendakawe said the electoral process requires cooperation from all stakeholders in order to promote peaceful and transparent elections.
1: News 360.
0: Public health specialist in Northwestern Province, Kizito Samba, has expressed concern over the increasing number of hypertension cases in the country, describing the condition as a growing public health challenge affecting both adults and young people. Dr. Sampa has since urged members of the public to adopt healthy lifestyles in order to prevent non-communicable diseases, particularly hypertension. Speaking during the commemoration of World Hypertension Day, observed annually on May 17th, Dr. Sampa said, "Hypertension remains one of the leading non-communicable diseases in Zambia and across the world."
1: News 360.
0: For international news, we monitor the BBC.
2: India has raised prices of petrol and diesel for the second time in a week to defray the costs to the government of the surge in fuel prices. The increase is likely to fan inflation. President Putin has made a video address to Chinese citizens ahead of his visit to Beijing, which comes just days after Xi Jinping hosted President Trump. In a speech praising the Chinese leader, Mr. Putin expressed his appreciation of the man he called his longtime good friend.
1: News 360.
0: The US dollar is trading at 18 kwacha 89 ngwe. The Great British Pound is trading at 25 kwacha 29 ngwe. The euro is trading at 22 kwacha 1 ngwe. And the South African rand is trading at 1 kwacha 13 ngwe. These rates are according to the Bank of Zambia. Please take note that they're indicative and may vary from bank to bank.
1: Rocking Sports.
0: Manchester City are preparing for Pep Guardiola's exit after Sunday's Premier League match against Aston Villa. Sources have told BBC Sport that the managerial great is expected to leave Etihad Stadium at the end of the season. City maintain Guardiola has a contract for next season and are hopeful he will remain manager. However, work towards his anticipated exit is underway at the club, with members of staff of the understanding he will leave. The day will be beautiful with intervals of clouds and sunshine. Highs will hit 23 degrees. The night will be clear to partly cloudy with lows dropping to 13 degrees. Sunset is expected at 17:44. The headlines. ECZ urges uniformed staff to remain professional, and health experts raise concern over rising hypertension cases. My name is Temwani Nkata.
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1: Pocket. Come get inside this. Pocket. It's warm up in this. Pocket. Can you fit up in my? Pocket.

my friend. Know what I'm saying? Outside is back to what it was, you know what I'm saying? Atlanta, tell you about my run, you know what I'm saying? Ask Pluto Bank of 21, you know what I'm saying?

0: 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Drake featuring Future and Molly Santana with Ran to Atlanta. Safe to say that track didn't just run to Atlanta. It ran straight onto the playlist.
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1: 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ECZ urges uniformed staff to remain professional, and health experts raise concern over rising hypertension cases.
2: 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It's the three-way Battle Knockout weekend. It's not just music. It's a showdown. Showdown. Showdown. It's the three-way Battle Knockout weekend. Three voices, three minds, three completely different vibes. Mr. Rock, Thrillmatic, TJ. No limits, no genre restrictions. 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Any year, any sound.

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0: the headlines. ECZ urges uniformed staff to remain professional, and health experts raise concern over rising hypertension cases. The Electoral Commission of Zambia in Lavushimanda district of Muchinga province has urged uniformed staff to maintain professionalism during the nomination process ahead of the 2026 general elections. Speaking during a briefing held at Lavushimanda Town Council, District Electoral Officer Jonas Mwendakawe said the Commission cannot conduct credible elections without the support and participation of key stakeholders, including uniformed personnel. Mr. Mwendakawe said the electoral process requires cooperation from all stakeholders in order to promote peaceful and transparent elections.
1: News 360.
0: Public health specialist in Northwestern Province, Kizito Samba, has expressed concern over the increasing number of hypertension cases in the country, describing the condition as a growing public health challenge affecting both adults and young people. Dr. Samba has since urged members of the public to adopt healthy lifestyles in order to prevent non-communicable diseases, particularly hypertension. Speaking during the commemoration of World Hypertension Day, observed annually on May 17th, Dr. Samba said, "Hypertension remains one of the leading non-communicable diseases in Zambia and across the world."
1: News 360.
0: For international news, we monitor the BBC.
2: India has raised prices of petrol and diesel for the second time in a week to defray the costs to the government of the surge in fuel prices. The increase is likely to fan inflation. President Putin has made a video address to Chinese citizens ahead of his visit to Beijing, which comes just days after Xi Jinping hosted President Trump. In a speech praising the Chinese leader, Mr. Putin expressed his appreciation of the man he called his longtime good friend.
1: News 360.
0: The US dollar is trading at 18 kwacha 89 in grain. The Great British Pound is trading at 25 kwacha 29 in grain. The euro is trading at 22 kwacha 1 in grain. And the South African rand is trading at 1 kwacha 13 in grain. These rates are according to the Bank of Zambia. Please take note that they're indicative and may vary from bank to bank.
1: Rocking Sports.
0: Manchester City are preparing for Pep Guardiola's exit after Sunday's Premier League match against Aston Villa. Sources have told BBC Sport that the managerial great is expected to leave Etihad Stadium at the end of the season. City maintain Guardiola has a contract for next season and are hopeful he will remain manager. However, work towards his anticipated exit is underway at the club, with members of staff of the understanding he will leave. The day will be beautiful with intervals of clouds and sunshine. Highs will hit 23 degrees. The night will be clear to partly cloudy with lows dropping to 13 degrees. Sunset is expected at 17:44. The headlines. ECZ urges uniformed staff to remain professional, and health experts raise concern over rising hypertension cases. My name is Temwani Nkata.
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Safe to say that track didn't just run to Atlanta, it ran straight onto the playlist. 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

rapping, I might just be the president. Please, with the begging us, you're dwindling on your relevance. We know your shit is dropping, we ain't copping what you selling us. 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Don't

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ECZ urges uniformed staff to remain professional, and health experts raise concern over rising hypertension cases.

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1: Yeah.

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1: The headlines. ECZ urges uniformed staff to remain professional, and health experts raise concern over rising hypertension cases. The Electoral Commission of Zambia in Lavushimanda district of Muchinga province has urged uniformed staff to maintain professionalism during the nomination process ahead of the 2026 general elections. Speaking during a briefing held at Lavushimanda Town Council, District Electoral Officer Jonas Mwendakawe said the commission cannot conduct credible elections without the support and participation of key stakeholders, including uniformed personnel. Mr. Mwendakawe said the electoral process requires cooperation from all stakeholders in order to promote peaceful and transparent elections.
2: News 360.
1: Public health specialist in Northwestern Province, Kizito Sampa, has expressed concern over the increasing number of hypertension cases in the country, describing the condition as a growing public health challenge affecting both adults and young people. Dr. Sampa has since urged members of the public to adopt healthy lifestyles in order to prevent non-communicable diseases, particularly hypertension. Speaking during the commemoration of World Hypertension Day, observed annually on May 17th, Dr. Sampa said, "Hypertension remains one of the leading non-communicable diseases in Zambia and across the world."
2: News 360.
1: For international news, we monitor the BBC.
3: India has raised prices of petrol and diesel for the second time in a week to defray the costs to the government of the surge in fuel prices. The increase is likely to fan inflation. President Putin has made a video address to Chinese citizens ahead of his visit to Beijing, which comes just days after Xi Jinping hosted President Trump. In a speech praising the Chinese leader, Mr. Putin expressed his appreciation of the man he called his longtime good friend.
2: News 360.
1: The US dollar is trading at 18 kwacha 89 ngwe. The Great British Pound is trading at 25 kwacha 29 ngwe. The euro is trading at 22 kwacha 1 ngwe. And the South African rand is trading at 1 kwacha 13 ngwe. These rates are according to the Bank of Zambia. Please take note that they're indicative and may vary from bank to bank.
2: Rocking Sports.
1: Manchester City are preparing for Pep Guardiola's exit after Sunday's Premier League match against Aston Villa. Sources have told BBC Sport that the managerial great is expected to leave Etihad Stadium at the end of the season. City maintain Guardiola has a contract for next season and are hopeful he will remain manager. However, work towards his anticipated exit is underway at the club, with members of staff of the understanding he will leave. The day will be beautiful with intervals of clouds and sunshine. Highs will hit 23 degrees. The night will be clear to partly cloudy with lows dropping to 13 degrees. Sunset is expected at 17:44. The headlines. ECZ urges uniformed staff to remain professional, and health experts raise concern over rising hypertension cases. My name is Temwani Nkata.
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my friend. Know what I'm saying? Outside is back to what it was, you know what I'm saying? Atlanta, tell you about my run, you know what I'm saying? Ask Pluto Bank of 21, you know what I'm saying?

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0: right. That was the music of Sean Paul, and Stoke Ashley with Ready for the Ride. Now, this man, we are still waiting for his appearance in the country. It was years ago when it was announced that Sean Paul would be making an appearance in the country. We were actually told he was going to perform at the Levi Mwanawasa Stadium in Ndola, and I guess we're still waiting to date. I mean, since then, we've had quite a few artists. We've had the Boyz II Men, we've had Omarion, we have had Neo, recently we had Rick Ross, Ruga. We've had so many artists that have actually showed up. Sean Paul never showed up, and we are still waiting as a country as to when Sean Paul is showing up. As far as we are concerned, he is still showing up in the country eventually. And recently, we have been told that the latest big artist to actually feature in the country is none other than Jason Derulo. All right, so he will be in the country later on in the year. Yeah, but still, we wait for Sean Paul. Especially some of us that grew up in that era where, you know, dancehall music was the most happening thing, and Sean Paul was the most happening dancehall artist. So, yeah, we were really excited about him coming into the country, and, yeah, we still wait. I know, very, very weird way to start my show. But anyways, let's get started. 14:19 is the time. You know exactly what it means whenever the clock hits 14 hours on a weekday, every weekday, Monday to Friday, whenever the clock hits 14 hours on Rock 96.5 FM, it is nothing but the very best of afternoon radio. With me, your host, my name is Terrence, the Unstoppable. Thank you so much for joining me. It's a great afternoon, the 19th of May, 2026. It's a Tuesday. I think this week is moving really, really slowly. I don't know. Like last week, it was like I woke up one morning, one afternoon. I came for the show, and then I had like one sleep. And then the following day, it was like Friday. It was like Thursday, and then now we're waiting for Friday. But anyways, the countdown to Friday begins right here, right now. Welcome to it, live on Drive. We're going all the way to 18 hours. Great show I do have lined up for you. Of course, the hits will keep on coming. So before Sean Paul and Stoke Ashley with Ready for the Ride, I had music of Fisher and Tones and I with Favor. I also had, actually kickstarted the show with some Lost Frequencies and Nathan Nicholson with So Much Beauty. Best believe the hits will keep on coming. It's going to be hits after hits after hits, like we always do. But of course, that conversation will squeeze in here and there. Of course, I will keep you updated on whatever is trending out there, whatever information you may have missed out on. Best believe you'll hear about it here. But also, obviously, I'm not the master of all knowledge. So if you have any story that you would love to tell me, let me know. Call me up, text me, WhatsApp me on 0979-190155. That's 0979-190155 or 0961-762536. That's 0961-762536. Let me know how your afternoon is going. Let me know what I may have missed out on out there. I mean, there's a lot of obviously going on out there. Hit us up on our socials as well. On Facebook, it is 96.5 Rock FM. On X and Instagram, it is at Rock FM ZM. Use the hashtag Live to Rock Another Day. And yeah, let's get rocking this fine afternoon. So Rock Nation, without further ado, Live on Drive is in full effect. Let's go get him.
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So Bruno Mars says God was showing off when he was making you. And yes, this goes out to all the beautiful ladies out there. I totally agree with him, man. Ish, God was flexing his muscles when he made you. You are absolutely beautiful and we absolutely adore and love you. Yeah, Bruno Mars with God was showing off. Moving on, French Montana and Max B with Ever Since You Left Me should lead us right into the headlines at half past the hour.

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1: The headlines. President Hichilema assures peaceful election and police reinforces manpower in Luapula.
0: This weekend, the Battle Knockout gets real. It's the three-way Battle Knockout weekend. It's not just music. It's a showdown. Showdown. Showdown. It's the three-way Battle Knockout weekend. Three voices, three minds, three completely different vibes. Mr. Rock, Thrillmatic, TJ. No limits, no genre restrictions. They're bringing their own selections. Any year, any sound.

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0: It is a music over Afrojack featuring Sia and David Guetta. I don't know, there's just this chemistry that Sia and David Guetta have. And of course, when you add Afrojack in that mix, it's an absolute banger. So that song was called Awake Tonight. Before that one, Frank Walker and VAVO featuring Bryce Vine with Run With The Sun. I also had some Goldfish and Zolani Mahola with Little Wonder. Bringing our time to 14:41 right here live on Drive. Welcome to it. In case you're just joining us, we are just getting started. This is the very best of afternoon radio, courtesy of your number one hit music station, Hit Radio Rock 96.5. You're also catching us live, remember, on DSTV channel 913 and also GoTV channel 303. Yeah, and also you're streaming us live from absolutely anywhere you are on the globe by downloading these apps or visiting their sites. That's Radio Garden, TuneIn, MyTuner, and Radio Box as well. All right, so we're going to start the show with, well, I guess your bizarre story for the day. Very, very sad story, too. All right, this is coming from the US of A, where two teenage attackers fatally shot three men at a mosque in San Diego, California, in a suspected hate crime before taking their own lives, is what police say. So, let me explain. The shooting actually took place on Monday morning, 2 hours after the mother of one of the suspects called police to say her son had run away with a friend and was possibly suicidal. So police were already on the hunt for the two when the attack at the Islamic Center of San Diego began, and they found three victims with gunshot wounds outside the front of the building. So these two cowards opened fire on this mosque and killed three people. And then shortly afterwards, police received another call that shots had been fired nearby from a vehicle at a landscaper. All right. And well, officers attended to that call and found that the suspects had died of self-inflicted wounds. They actually committed suicide. Aged 17 and 18 years old. This story breaks my heart. This story really breaks my heart. Let's have a listen.
1: At about 9:42 this morning, we received a call of a runaway juvenile. She believed her son was suicidal. Several of her weapons were missing. Her vehicle was missing, in addition to her son. Her son was with a companion, in that they were dressed in camo. While we were gathering this information and we were trying to zero in on where these individuals were at, we received the call at approximately 11:43 that there was an active shooter at the Islamic Center. When officers arrived on scene, they came across three deceased individuals. One was a security guard at the center. And at about the same time as they were making entry and searching through the facility, room by room, we received calls of a vehicle a couple blocks away that was shooting at a landscaper. The landscaper's gonna be okay. A couple blocks away from there, we also received a call where a community member reported our two suspects in a vehicle, and it appeared they had gunshot wounds, and upon our arrival, we determined they were deceased.
0: The story makes very, very sad reading, if you ask me. So authorities have not yet identified the three victims by name. But the security guard was a father of eight. Can you imagine that? A person who knew him told media. All right. Very, very innocent. He was just doing his job. Investigators say the motive for the attack was unknown. But at this point, the speculation is that it was obviously a hate crime, because why go and shoot at a mosque? All right. It was presumed to be a hate crime because of them shooting at the mosque, which is the largest mosque actually in San Diego County, and because of writings attributed to one of the suspects. All right. So about 2 hours before the attack, the mother of one of the suspects had called police to report that her son had left home with several of her guns and her car. So the woman said he had gone with a companion and both were dressed in camouflage. So Anyways, that is the information we have for now. Of course, we will monitor this story and get further details later on. But I do not understand why people just want to hate other people for no reason, whether it's because of religion, whether it's because of tribe, whether it's because of race. It just doesn't make any sense to me. We are all human. We all bleed red. We all bleed blood. Why would you hate somebody because of their religion or their beliefs or their race or their tribe or whatever it is? It doesn't make any sense to me at all. And I always mention this on this here show. Whenever I am wrapping up the show, I always say, go out there, spread love, spread kindness. I'll not add the rest of what I normally say, but I will add, I will certainly say that please go out there, spread love, spread kindness. Doesn't matter the differences that we have in terms of opinion, in terms of beliefs, in terms of race, in terms of tribe, in terms of whatever. There is absolutely no reason to hate another human being. This is a very, very sad story. It makes me very, very sad. I'm really, really sorry for starting the show on such a sad note. But anyways, it is what it is.
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is music of Jelly Roll. It features Kraleen Leon and the FIFA sound with something called Lighter. It is actually one of the theme songs of the FIFA World Cup 2026 taking place starting from the 11th of June. Moving on, Ye, off his new album, something that features Andre Trautmann with All The Love, should lead us right into News 360 at exactly 15 hours. Live on Drive is what you're tuned into. Keep it right here. Nowhere else. I'm your host. My name is Terrence. Good afternoon, Rock Nation.

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1: The headlines. President Hichilema assures peaceful election and police reinforces manpower in Luapula. President Hakainde Hichilema has reassured the nation that the general elections set for August 13, 2026 will take place in a calm and peaceful environment. President Hichilema has stated that he carries the solemn duty to protect every citizen and their property beyond the election period, further assuring that security agencies have been placed on high alert to safeguard peace before, during, and after elections. According to a statement issued to Zanis by State House Chief Communications Specialist Clayson Hamasaka, the president has noted that he took oath as Commander-in-Chief of the Armed Forces to defend and uphold the Constitution. He has since affirmed that all arms and institutions of government will continue operating effectively despite the dissolution of cabinet and parliament.
0: News 360.
1: Police in Luapula province have reinforced manpower in five districts that had fewer personnel ahead of the August 13th general elections. Luapula Province Commissioner of Police, Stephen Palata, said in an interview that reinforcements have been deployed to Milenge, Chifunabuli, Lunga, Chembe, and Chipili from the division headquarters. He said the officers have already reported in their designated areas.
0: News 360.
1: For international news, we monitored the BBC.
2: The head of the World Health Organization says he's deeply concerned by the speed and scale of the Ebola epidemic in Central Africa. Tedros Adhanom Ghebreyesus pointed to cases being reported in urban areas, including Kampala in Uganda and Goma in eastern Congo. He confirmed there had been more than 130 suspected deaths and more than 500 cases. The Chinese Foreign Ministry has denied reports that President Xi Jinping told Donald Trump last week that Vladimir Putin might yet regret invading Ukraine, hours before the Russian leader arrives in Beijing. A ministry spokesman described the report in the Financial Times as entirely fabricated.
0: News 360.
1: The US dollar is trading at 18 kwacha 89 ngwe. The Great British Pound, 25 kwacha 29 ngwe. The euro is trading at 22 kwacha 1 ngwe. And the South African rand, 1 kwacha 13 ngwe. These rates are according to the Bank of Zambia. Please take note they are indicative and may vary from bank to bank.
0: Sports.
1: Manchester United's second goal in Sunday's Premier League win over Nottingham Forest should have been disallowed for handball, Professional Game Match Officials PGMO has admitted. The referee's body contacted Forest on Monday to confirm there had been a misjudgment by referee Michael Salisbury, who rejected a video assistant referee VAR review to rule out the goal. The ball came off the arm of United forward Brian Mbeumo before the Cameroon international saw a shot blocked by a defender. Teammate Mateus Cunha moved on to the loose ball and fired a shot past Forest keeper Mats Sells to score. Salisbury was sent to the pitch side monitor by the VAR Matt Donoghue to disallow the goal, but Salisbury decided the handball was accidental and stuck by his on-field decision of goal. It put United 2-1 up in a game they went on to win 3-2. Weather is beautiful with intervals of clouds and sunshine with the highs at 23 degrees Celsius. Tonight will be clear to partly cloudy with the lows at 13 degrees Celsius. The headlines. President Hichilema assures peaceful election and police reinforces manpower in Luapula. My name is Terence Makondo.

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Or should we say, Drake just ran the game again.

0: friend.
1: Know what I'm saying? Outside is back to what it was, you know what I'm saying? Atlanta, tell you about my run, you know what I'm saying? Ask Pluto Bank.

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1: It is music of Central C, something called Iceman Freestyle. Before this one, DeMort Kennedy with Honest. I also had some music of A-Lock and Khalid with Dive Into Me. And of course, the Rock FM Essential new tune for this week. The Rent was in there somewhere. Drake off his brand new album, Iceman. Something that features Future and Molly Santana. Ran to Atlanta is the title of that one. Great sounds, great music, great hits right here on your number one hit music station. It's a great afternoon. The weather suggests it is 24 degrees Celsius out there. Well, it feels a little bit more like 30, but anyways, it is still very, very sunny. I am indoors, so maybe let me not complain too much. But nonetheless, I believe it's a beautiful day. It's a Tuesday. By the way, something actually crossed my mind. Look, all the days of the week have got themes attached to them, all right? Social themes attached to them. So Monday, we have Man Crush Monday. Wednesday, we have Woman Crush Wednesday. Thursday, we have Throwback Thursday. Friday, we have Flashback Friday. Well, of course, apart from Saturday and Sunday, which are obviously dedicated to rest. And we're to church as well. If you're Sabbath, obviously Saturday is your day for church. Sunday is the day for church as well for others as well. So maybe those two have been exempted from that social theme naming. But there's one day that has been isolated, and it is Tuesday. So I was just thinking to myself, like, hey, why is Tuesday being discriminated against? Why has nobody made any theme for Tuesday? Or maybe it's there, I just don't know about it. But anyways, I'm here to actually announce that I am opening a competition right now to you, Rock Nation. Theme Tuesday for us. Theme Tuesday for us. Let us know what you feel Tuesday should be all about, all right? Man Crush Monday, Woman Crush Wednesday, Throwback Thursday, Flashback Friday. How about Tuesday? What do you think Tuesday should be about? All right. Call me, text me, WhatsApp me on 0979-190155 or 0961-762536. Make it catchy. And yeah, we will do the voting, and whoever has the best catchy phrase or catchy theme for a Tuesday, we are actually going to adopt that officially live on Drive. Every other week, it is going to be about that. That is definitely what we are going to do. Yeah. Anyways, 15:22 is the time. Great afternoon it is. Welcome to it in case you're just joining us. We are obviously all about the hits, and we're going all the way to 18 hours. This is only the second hour of the show. Hit me up on Facebook, 96.5 Rock FM, on X and Instagram as well. 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Use the hashtag Live to Rock Another Day, and let's get living to rock another day, because we're absolute rock stars. We are the Rock Nation. I do have some news about the Australian singer Kylie Minogue. All right, she has been battling cancer, and she has a new documentary out talking about her fight, her battle with cancer. So, yeah, I'll get into that a little bit later on. I seem to have a message here. Let me have a look, see, and see who it is. John's from Kabalonga. Good to know that Kabalonga is in the Biu. Thank you very much, John's. Good afternoon, Rock FM. I'm doing very good, enjoying the weather. Yeah, and you have made a request. All right. I'll see what I can do for you, John's. Thank you very much for texting. I really, really appreciate it. So yeah, you too can text, call me, WhatsApp me on 0979-190155. That's 0979-190155 or 0961-762536. That's 0961-762536. All right, so I have music of LP. Alright, sorry about that. Music of LP Gobi and Blythe with I'll Stand By You should lead us right into the news headlines at exactly half past the hour. Actually, let me have some music of Ray first. Have some music of Ray with Nightingale Lane.
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1: That sound? 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

0: All right, that was music of the Chainsmokers featuring Oaks with Echo. Before that one, Joyner Lucas featuring Ava Max with Tear Me Down. I also had some music of LP Giobi and Blythe with I'll Stand By You. Bringing out time to 15:42 right here on your number one hit music station. Live on Drive is what you're tuned into. We're going all the way to 18 hours. So best believe them hits will keep on coming. They will keep on coming to get your Tuesday. I don't know whether it's jump started by this time or to conclude your Tuesday in a good way. One of the two, whichever it is. Anyways, I do have a message here. Good afternoon. Hope you're enjoying the day. This is Kayla from Helen Kaunda. Hey, Kayla. Good afternoon to you. Right back at you. I hope you're enjoying your afternoon as well. I'm absolutely enjoying my afternoon. Thank you very much for your message, Kayla. Really, really appreciate it. You too can join in on the conversation. Have a chat with me if you can. Call me up, text me, WhatsApp me on 0979-190155 or 0961-762536. All right, artist spotlight for today. I have chosen Ed Sheeran. Well, Ed Sheeran, well, first of all, remember the other day I mentioned that Shakira is once again doing the theme song for the 2026 FIFA World Cup. And this song is called Die Die. We are yet to receive it. I don't think it has dropped yet. But as soon as it does, best believe you will hear about it. All right. So, yeah, Ed Sheeran, just for your knowledge, was actually one of the writers of that song. All right. First of all, he recently collaborated with DJ and producer Martin Garrix to release the song Repeat It. Another song that you will be hearing about right here on your number one hit music station. A track that actually originally started 12 years ago. Would you believe a song could actually take more than 12 years to produce? This must be a very, very good song. I'm looking forward to it. But anyways, he also co-wrote Die Die, which is the official 2026 FIFA World Cup anthem. It was performed by Shakira and Nigeria's Burna Boy. And, well, yeah, he also revealed a few things personally. He has been battling with something called shingles, all right? Month-long battle with shingles. Let me explain what shingles are. So shingles, also known as herpes zoster, it's a painful viral infection that is caused by the varicella zoster virus. All right, this is the same virus that causes chickenpox. So after you recover from chickenpox, the virus normally stays dormant in your nervous system, and then years later it can reactivate, usually due to aging, due to illness, or due to stress. So this is what Ed Sheeran has been battling with. But otherwise, he's doing well. He also, in a podcast interview, gave a positive update on the health of his wife, Sherry Seaborn, confirming she has recovered well after undergoing successful surgery to remove a cancerous tumor. All right. And also, just as a quick update, because he is our spotlight for today, Ed Sheeran was ranked number 14 on the UK's list of the richest people under 40, with an estimated fortune of more than $547 million. All right. He has had quite a catalogue of songs, albums, bangers here and there. But one of those favorites of mine is Shape of You. This one. So yeah, it is Ed Sheeran with Shape of You, artist spotlight for today.
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2: The headlines. President Hichilema assures peaceful election and police reinforces manpower in Luapula. President Hakainde Hichilema has reassured the nation that the general elections set for August 13, 2026 will take place in a calm and peaceful environment. President Hichilema has stated that he carries the solemn duty to protect every citizen and their property beyond the election period.

0: period, further assuring that security agencies have been placed on high alert to safeguard peace before, during, and after elections. According to a statement issued to Zanis by State House Chief Communications Specialist Clayson Hamasaka, the president has noted that he took oath as Commander-in-Chief of the Armed Forces to defend and uphold the Constitution. He has since affirmed that all arms and institutions of government will continue operating effectively despite the dissolution of Cabinet and Parliament.
1: News 360.
0: Police in Wapula Province have reinforced manpower in five districts that had fewer personnel ahead of the August 13th general elections. Wapula Province Commissioner of Police, Stephen Palata, said in an interview that reinforcements have been deployed to Milenge, Chifunabuli, Lunga, Chembe, and Chipili from the division headquarters. He said the officers have already reported in their designated areas.
1: News 360.
0: For international news, we monitored the BBC.
2: The head of the World Health Organization says he's deeply concerned by the speed and scale of the Ebola epidemic in Central Africa. Tedros Adhanom Ghebreyesus pointed to cases being reported in urban areas, including Kampala in Uganda and Goma in eastern Congo. He confirmed there had been more than 130 suspected deaths and more than 500 cases. The Chinese Foreign Ministry has denied reports that President Xi Jinping told Donald Trump last week that Vladimir Putin might yet regret invading Ukraine, hours before the Russian leader arrives in Beijing. A ministry spokesman described the report in the Financial Times as entirely fabricated.
1: News 360.
0: The US dollar is trading at 18 kwacha 89 ngwe. The Great British pound, 25 kwacha 29 ngwe. The euro is trading at 22 kwacha 1 ngwe. And the South African rand, 1 kwacha 13 ngwe. These rates are according to the Bank of Zambia. Please take note they are indicative and may vary from bank to bank.
1: Sports.
0: Manchester United's second goal in Sunday's Premier League win over Nottingham Forest should have been disallowed for handball, professional game match officials PGMO has admitted. The referee's body contacted Forest on Monday to confirm there had been a misjudgment by referee Michael Salisbury, who rejected a video assistant referee VAR review to rule out the goal. The ball came off the arm of United forward Brian Mbeumo before the Cameroon international saw a shot blocked by a defender. Teammate Mateus Cunha moved on to the loose ball and fired a shot past Forest keeper Mats Sells to score. Salisbury was sent to the pitch side monitor by the VAR Matt Donoghue to disallow the goal, but Salisbury decided the handball was accidental and stuck by his on-field decision of goal. It put United 2-1 up in a game they went on to win 3-2. Weather is beautiful with intervals of clouds and sunshine with the highs at 23 degrees Celsius. Tonight will be clear to partly cloudy with the lows at 13 degrees Celsius. The headlines. President Hichilema assures peaceful election and police reinforces manpower in Luapula. My name is Terence Makondo.
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0: friend.
1: Know what I'm saying? Outside is back to what it was, you know what I'm saying? Atlanta, tell you about my run, you know what I'm saying? Ask Pluto Bank of 21, you know.

0: 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Drake featuring Future and Molly Santana with Ran to Atlanta. Safe to say that track didn't just run to Atlanta. 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

0: It is the music of Topic, Shimza, and A7S with Missing You. 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I'll be right back after this.
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0: All right, so before music of Topic, Shimza and A7S, Missing You, I had the Rock FM Essential New Tune, Drake featuring Future and Molly Santana with Ran to Atlanta. And I also had the music of Kenya Grace. And just after the news, I had music of Charlie XCX with Always Everywhere. And by the way, in case you missed the news, the headlines are coming your way. In the next 10 minutes, that's exactly half past the hour, so that's going to be 16:30. And the details coming your way at exactly 17 hours. So you might want to stick around for that in case you missed what is happening around your communities, around the world of sports. And things of that nature. Keeping you updated is exactly what we do. And of course, keeping you entertained. Them hits will keep on coming all the way to 18 hours and even beyond. You are tuned in to Live on Drive. I am your host. My name is Terrence. Thank you so much for joining me. All right, so earlier on, I spoke about how Kylie Minogue, the Australian pop singer, has been battling breast cancer. All right. Well, she says the emotional impact of her breast cancer diagnosis is, in her words, still with me today in many ways, 20 years on, as she opens up about the experience in a new documentary about her life. Naomi, I believe you were asking me to recommend a series to watch. Well, this is one that I believe I want to watch. I do not know if you would be interested in watching it as well. Anyways, in this three-part documentary series on Netflix, she goes on to say, "Where do I even start?" Shock, she says, all right, after getting her diagnosis of breast cancer. So she goes on to say, "You're trying to understand something that you've never thought about before. It's a crash course. It's very deep and extended, and it's still with me today in many ways." The Australian pop star also reflected on the humiliation she felt with some media coverage early in her career. So Netflix is obviously releasing this three-part documentary series, and it basically gave her the opportunity to revisit her life more fully than she had before, she actually says. Let's have a listen, if we can, to what she had to say.
2: Behind the curtain, generally, not in my life anyway. I'm naturally quite protective, very protective.
3: They're convincing me to let you in.
2: Seeing some of those moments, and you know, early on, and even not that many years ago, it was still, like, first I was having to kind of fight for my own space as a kid starting out, and then more recently have to kind of defend my space as a more mature woman in the industry. A lot of like millennials who have seen the documentary, they're like, they're livid. They're like, what? That was how? I'm like, yeah, that's kind of the tip of the iceberg on some of it. I know in my very dark moments that I needed things to kind of hold on to and if I've done that for someone else, then I'm very, very touched by that.
0: So that is pretty much just a bit of what she said on that Netflix documentary series about her life. All right. I'm wishing her the best. I'm wishing, really, really wishing her the best. She seems to be in high spirits, and I'm absolutely happy about that. So, yeah, the documentary also revisits other difficult periods in her life, including hostile media treatment at the start of her career, like you actually heard her mention. And, certain media outlets actually watched back footage of interviews she gave as a young star during her transition from the hit Australian soap Neighbours into her music career. She said it remained hard to process. She says, when I see some of that footage back, I'm still as confounded as I was even as a 19-year-old. She goes on to say, sometimes it felt like just humiliation and having to sit within that frame and handle it. She said she did not believe such treatment would happen in the same way today, though noted that social media had created different pressures for public figures. I totally agree with her. Social media is savage at times. Anyways, Kylie said making the documentary had required her to put aside her nerves and revisit moments she found painful. So she went on to say, in the end, I just had to take the plunge and really open myself up a little more. So that is the latest on Kylie Minogue and what she is battling, breast cancer. Like I mentioned, I'm really, really happy for her that she is in high spirits. And my prayers go out to her. And I hope she remains strong. She remains strong. And to everybody out there that's looking to watch an inspirational series or piece of film, well, I personally would suggest this one. All right, Netflix will release it in a few days. I'll let you know exactly when that will be. In the meantime, though, let's get back to the hits live on Drive. 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

0: It is the music of Molly. It features Beers and Honey. Bees and Honey. I don't know why Beers is on my mind. Something called Party Girl. Coming up next, the news headlines. Keep it right here, nowhere else.
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0: The headlines. President Hichilema assures peaceful election and police reinforces manpower in Luapula.
2: That sound? That's an ice cold Hunter's. 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Hunter's Dry.
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1: This weekend, the Battle Knockout gets real. It's the three-way Battle Knockout weekend. It's not just music. It's a showdown. Showdown. Showdown. It's the three-way Battle Knockout weekend. Three voices, three minds, three completely different vibes. Mr. Rock, Thrillmatic, TJ. No limits, no genre restrictions. They're bringing their own selections. Any year, any sound.

0: It is the music of Calvin Harris. It features Kasabian, something called Release the Pressure. Before this one, Sony Federa and Christo with My Loving, bringing our time to 16:42 right here on your number one hit music station. Now, remember yesterday I mentioned that the world just might have to go into lockdown once again. Pretty much the same way the entire world was on lockdown during the coronavirus. Well, we are having scares of outbreaks here and there. First of all, there's the hantavirus. Well, according to reports, it has been contained, but still some concern here and there. But anyways, we won't talk about that today. Let's bring it closer to home. Let's bring it closer to home, and literally home, because our neighbors to the north, the Democratic Republic of Congo, are going through a crisis right now with the outbreak of Ebola. The very, very deadly Ebola. So people living close to the epicenter of this outbreak have said they're afraid. All right, they're living in fear, as the World Health Organization also has warned that cases may be spreading faster than originally thought. So one man in the Democratic Republic of Congo's northeastern Ituri province, which is the epicenter of the outbreak, said infected people were dying very fast. And these are his words. I am just quoting. He says people are dying very fast. And he says Ebola has tortured us. Now, according to the WHO, the World Health Organization, the virus has killed 131 people in the DR Congo, and officials say more than 513 cases are now suspected in the country, and also one person has died in neighboring Uganda. So WHO's Dr. Anne Ansia says that the more that the UN agency investigates the outbreak, the clearer it becomes that cases have spread to other areas. Now, this is very, very worrying, because remember, they are our neighbors, all right? So we need to be very, very careful as well. Anyways, modeling by the London-based MRC Center for Global Infectious Diseases analysis released on Monday, this analysis suggested that there had been substantial under-detection, and that it could not rule out that there had already been more than 1,000 cases. So, in the meantime, we are told that 513 cases are confirmed, but this analysis from the London-based MRC Center say that there could be actually more than 1,000 cases. So the study suggested that the current outbreak is larger than currently ascertained, and that its true magnitude remains uncertain. Another man who spoke to media outlets and identified himself as Big Boy. Okay, I shouldn't be laughing at this, but anyways, Big Boy sounds very, very interesting as a name. He said people are really scared, and they're doing what they can to protect themselves. He said locals are taking precautions such as washing hands with clean water, but added that he wished they could get access to other protective supplies such as face masks as well. And then another Ituri local, remember Ituri is the epicenter, this is where this whole outbreak began. His name is Alfred Giza. He said people in the community are aware of the threat and waiting to receive face masks to protect themselves, but that he would not know what to do if a family member or friend contracted the disease. This is very, very sad. It must be a very, very disturbing scenario in the Democratic Republic of Congo. Another organization that chimed in, obviously, is the Red Cross. They warned that Ebola can escalate quickly if cases are not identified early. Communities lack information and health systems are overwhelmed, adding that they are seeing all those conditions in the current outbreak. And, well, the president also chimed in on this one. The DR Congo president, President Felix Tshisekedi, he called for calm and urged Congolese citizens to remain vigilant after holding a crisis meeting that was on Monday evening. And then WHO World Health Organization Chief Tedros Adhanom Ghebreyesus, who declared the outbreak an international emergency last week, said he was deeply concerned about the scale and speed of the epidemic. I think all we can do now is just hope and pray that the epidemic will be contained and that it doesn't spread any further. Well, not saying that I wish Congo any bad, but I certainly hope that it does not spread into, like, spread further into other countries, including our country, because, you know, that's just going to be something else. That's just going to be a disaster. But anyways, I really, really pray that it is contained sooner than later, and that the people of Congo will be liberated from this very deadly disease, the Ebola virus, and that all will be well with the world once again. I hope you are praying with me on this one as well. Let's keep our prayers up for the Democratic Republic of Congo. They are our neighbors. They are brothers, sisters. They are going through a harsh time, hard time, trying time. And we are with them in spirit. We are praying with them. We're praying for them. And I hope that the entire Rock Nation will join me in doing so.
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It is the music of Honey Love featuring Muni Long with Don't Stop. Before this one, Tame Impala and Jenny with Dracula, the remix, bringing our time to 16:56. Fast approaching the last hour of the show. Of course, the news is coming your way at exactly 17 hours. In the meantime, though, enjoy some music of Olivia Rodrigo with Drop Dead. Right here on your number one hit music station, Life on Drive is what you're tuned into. In case you're just joining us, welcome to it.

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2: The headlines. President Hichilema assures peaceful election and police reinforces manpower in Luapula. President Hakainde Hichilema has reassured the nation that the general elections set for August 13, 2026 will take place in a calm and peaceful environment. President Hichilema has stated that he carries the solemn duty to protect every citizen and their property beyond the election period, further assuring that security agencies have been placed on high alert to safeguard peace before, during, and after elections. According to a statement issued to Zanis by State House Chief Communications Specialist Clayson Hamasaka, the president has noted that he took oath as Commander-in-Chief of the Armed Forces to defend and uphold the Constitution. He has since affirmed that all arms and institutions of government will continue operating effectively despite the dissolution of cabinet and parliament.
0: News 360.
2: Police in Luapula province have reinforced manpower in five districts that had fewer personnel ahead of the August 13th general elections. Luapula Province Commissioner of Police, Stephen Palata, said in an interview that reinforcements have been deployed to Milenge, Chifunabuli, Lunga, Chembe, and Chipili from the division headquarters. He said the officers have already reported in their designated areas.
0: News 360.
2: For international news, we monitored the BBC.
3: The head of the World Health Organization says he's deeply concerned by the speed and scale of the Ebola epidemic in Central Africa. Tedros Adhanom Ghebreyesus pointed to cases being reported in urban areas, including Kampala in Uganda and Goma in eastern Congo. He confirmed there had been more than 130 suspected deaths and more than 500 cases. The Chinese Foreign Ministry has denied reports that President Xi Jinping told Donald Trump last week that Vladimir Putin might yet regret invading Ukraine, hours before the Russian leader arrives in Beijing. A ministry spokesman described the report in the Financial Times as entirely fabricated.
0: News 360.
2: The US dollar is trading at 18 kwacha 89 ngwe. The Great British pound, 25 kwacha 29 ngwe. The euro is trading at 22 kwacha 1 ngwe. And the South African rand, 1 kwacha 13 ngwe. These rates are according to the Bank of Zambia. Please take note they are indicative and may vary from bank to bank.
0: Sports.
2: Manchester United's second goal in Sunday's Premier League win over Nottingham Forest should have been disallowed for handball, Professional Game Match Officials PGMO has admitted. The referee's body contacted Forest on Monday to confirm there had been a misjudgment by referee Michael Salisbury, who rejected a video assistant referee VAR review to rule out the goal. The ball came off the arm of United forward Brian Mbeumo before the Cameroon international saw a shot blocked by a defender. Teammate Mateus Cunha moved on to the loose ball and fired a shot past Forest keeper Mats Sells to score. Salisbury was sent to the pitch side monitor by the VAR Matt Donoghue to disallow the goal, but Salisbury decided the handball was accidental and stuck by his on-field decision of goal. It put United 2-1 up in a game they went on to win 3-2. Weather is beautiful with intervals of clouds and sunshine with the highs at 23 degrees Celsius. Tonight will be clear to partly cloudy with the lows at 13 degrees Celsius. The headlines. President Hichilema assures peaceful election and police reinforces manpower in Luapula. My name is Terence Makondo.
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Or should we say, Drake just ran the game again.

0: friend.
1: Know what I'm saying? Outside is back to what it was, you know what I'm saying? Atlanta, tell you about my run, you know what I'm saying? Ask Pluto.

0: FM Essential New Tune, Drake featuring Future and Molly Santana with Ran to Atlanta. Safe to say that track didn't just run to Atlanta, it ran straight onto the playlist.
1: Yes, most def, it ran to the playlist, Drake featuring Future and Molly Santana with Ran to Atlanta, which is the Rock FM Essential New Tune, the rent for this week. Best believe this one is a banger of a song. It's actually topped at number one. Like it's at number one basically world over on all the streaming platforms. Let me explain. All right, let me explain. So, this song, obviously off the Iceman album, the long awaited, anticipated Iceman album by Drake. Which was released on the 15th of May, has got the internet going nuts, all right? Including, of course, the much-talked-about reunion track with Future, which is the song that made it to our playlist because we are all about the hits. We just best believe that if it's a hit, it will be on Rock FM, all right? So Future features on that one, and also Molly Santana. And I'm not actually talking about Drake or Future right now. I'm actually talking about the lady that featured on this song, Molly Montana, all right? This song called Run to Atlanta, all right? She's a California rapper. Let me give you a brief story about her. Her real name is Maya Parks. She was born October 10th, 2004, makes her 21 years old. She's known professionally as Molly Santana. She's an American rapper, singer, and songwriter. She first rose to the rap scene in 2021 with the release of her extended play, Molly's World. And, well, some of her top songs that shaped her career include Chain Swanging, I Know, Nothing Like This, Set Up, and Windows Up as well. I'll explain why I'm talking about Molly Santana right now. So anyways, brief background about her. She is of Japanese and African-American ancestry, and she grew up in Fontana, California. When she was 11 years old, she taught herself to play My Chemical Romance and Pierce the Veil songs. So My Chemical Romance and Pierce the Veil, these are two American rock bands. So she taught herself how to play their music on an acoustic guitar, and later electric guitar, and later even bass guitar. She also saw various punk bands at The Smell. The Smell is basically a venue in California that is alcohol and drug free, but basically they celebrate punk rock and experimental music. So yeah, it is a venue in Los Angeles, California. And so she spent most of her days there, and that's where she molded her music from. Well, she initially garnered attention online as a fashion influencer. That was back in 2019, before, of course, getting into music in 2021. And initially, she studied fashion in Japan before dropping out to pursue music full-time. Now, get this. This is actually a very, very fun fact. Molly Santana actually recorded her first song in her car using Apple headphones as a microphone. Would you believe that? Her first song was recorded in her car using Apple headphones. That's absolutely crazy. That's mind-blowing. That is very inspirational, if you ask me. That's how much she wanted it. But anyways, so we're talking about Molly Santana, and that song Ran to Atlanta that has actually blown up. So basically, Molly Santana has reached new heights with her feature on that Drake song, Ran to Atlanta. The song that also features Future. So, according to chart data, the song peaked at number one on both Apple Music and Spotify. That was on Sunday, May 17th. It was released on May 15th. And then 2 days later, on Sunday, 2 days ago, actually, it's basically topping the charts. It's like the biggest song on the internet right now. So, I come back to Molly Santana. This marks the first time that Molly has topped either chart in her career. All right, the song has been streamed over 20 million times on Spotify, numbers that Molly Santana has never seen before until she featured on this song. And well, kudos to Drake, hats off to Drake. In a behind-the-scenes clip from the music video for the track that was recently shared online, Drake actually calls Molly Santana the biggest in the game. And well, obviously that is much more credit to her, man. That is much more credit for her. And yeah, people were going crazy about the song. Some of the comments were like, yeah, Molly Santana is number one on US Apple Music for the first time in her career, with Ran to Atlanta with Drake and Future. Other comments, let's see. So people, like the netizens were like, she washed both Drake and Future, meaning she did a much better job than Drake and Future on the song. And this one user says, I know who my real GOAT is, greatest of all time. And then another user says, best song on the album. Another netizen says, save the album, best album ever. And another user on, this is actually X, says, Molly made it to ICE. I guess that is slang for she made it in life. I don't know. I'd love to think of it that way. So anyways, that is that about Molly Santana. She is on the scene. Drake has put her on, I guess, if we can put it that way. And I hope that she actually takes advantage of this opportunity that she's been given and gives us more music, more hits that will play right here, Rock FM, and also obviously blow up all over the internet. All the best to her. Molly Santana, welcome to it. 96.5 FM, Rock FM, Lusaka's official number one hit music station.

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0: It is the music of Young the Giant with Different Kind of Love. Before this one, Kalina Zanders and Haley May with Who We Are. I also had some music of Aluna, Will Sars, and Will Sass rather, and Timbaland with Houseboy. Bringing our time to 17:39 right here on your number one hit music station, Rock 96.5. You're also catching us live on DSTV channel 913 and also GoTV channel 303. But let's check out some local news. Unfortunately, it's very sad news. Former Police Deputy Inspector General Alita Mbawe has died. Former Deputy Inspector General of Police for Administration Alita Mbawe has died after an illness. Madam Mbawe also previously served as Director General of the Drug Enforcement Commission, rising to senior leadership positions in both the Zambia Police Service and the DEC as well. Inspector General of Police Grafayo Musamba confirmed her passing in a statement, describing it as a great loss to the service. He said Madam Mbawe served the nation with dedication, professionalism, and commitment, adding that her contribution to the police service would remain a lasting legacy. And also, the Inspector General of Police, Grafel Musamba, extended condolences to the bereaved family, relatives, friends, and the entire Zambia Police Service, praying for comfort and strength during this difficult time. Yeah, very, very sad indeed. May her soul rest in peace. My heart goes out to the family, and also I extend my condolences, and we as Rock FM also extend our condolences to the family, to the aggrieved, to her friends, to her family, and to everybody that her life touched in a positive way in one way or the other. Our sincere condolences. May her soul rest in peace.
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0: Music of Braylor Medicine with Focus XIV. XIV, obviously, new Roman numerals for 14. If my math from high school is correct. Anyways, before that one, I had music of Slater with Dance. Right here on your number one hit music station, and this closes our show for today. Thank you all so much for joining me on a Tuesday. Live on Drive is what you have been tuned into. Join me again tomorrow, same time, between 14 and 18 hours. I have been your host. My name is Terrence. Thank you all so much once again. Go out there, spread love, spread kindness, spread that positive energy. You never know who might need it. Have a great rest of your day. Goodbye and God bless. Much love.
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0: The headlines. President Hichilema assures peaceful election and police reinforces manpower in Luapula. President Hakainde Hichilema has reassured the nation that the general elections set for August 13, 2026 will take place in a calm and peaceful environment. President Hichilema has stated that he carries the solemn duty to protect every citizen and their property beyond the election period, further assuring that security agencies have been placed on high alert to safeguard peace before, during, and after elections. According to a statement issued to Zanice by State House Chief Communications Specialist Clayson Hamasaka, the president has noted that he took oath as Commander-in-Chief of the Armed Forces to defend and uphold the Constitution. He has since affirmed that all arms and institutions of government will continue operating effectively despite the dissolution of cabinet and parliament.
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0: Police in Luapula province have reinforced manpower in five districts that had fewer personnel ahead of the August 13th general elections. Luapula Province Commissioner of Police, Stephen Palata, said in an interview that reinforcements have been deployed to Milenge, Chifunabuli, Lunga, Chembe, and Chipili from the division headquarters. He said the officers have already reported in their designated areas.
1: News 360.
0: For international news, we monitored the BBC.
2: The head of the World Health Organization says he's deeply concerned by the speed and scale of the Ebola epidemic in Central Africa. Tedros Adhanom Ghebreyesus pointed to cases being reported in urban areas, including Kampala in Uganda and Goma in eastern Congo. He confirmed there'd been more than 130 suspected deaths and more than 500 cases. The Chinese Foreign Ministry has denied reports that President Xi Jinping told Donald Trump last week that Vladimir Putin might yet regret invading Ukraine, hours before the Russian leader arrives in Beijing. A ministry spokesman described the report in the Financial Times as entirely fabricated.
1: News 360.
0: The US dollar is trading at 18 kwacha 89 ngwe. The Great British pound, 25 kwacha 29 ngwe. The euro is trading at 22 kwacha 1 ngwe. And the South African rand, 1 kwacha 13 ngwe. These rates are according to the Bank of Zambia. Please take note they are indicative and may vary from bank to bank.
1: Sports.
0: Manchester United's second goal in Sunday's Premier League win over Nottingham Forest should have been disallowed for handball, professional game match officials PGMO has admitted. The referee's body contacted Forest on Monday to confirm there had been a misjudgment by referee Michael Salisbury, who rejected a video assistant referee VAR review to rule out the goal. The ball came off the arm of United forward Brian Mbeumo before the Cameroon international saw a shot blocked by a defender. Teammate Mateus Cunha moved on to the loose ball and fired a shot past Forest keeper Mats Sells to score. Salisbury was sent to the pitch side monitor by the VAR Matt Donoghue to disallow the goal, but Salisbury decided the handball was accidental and stuck by his on-field decision of goal. It put United 2-1 up in a game they went on to win 3-2. Weather is beautiful with intervals of clouds and sunshine with the highs at 23 degrees Celsius. Tonight will be clear to partly cloudy with the lows at 13 degrees Celsius. The headlines. President Hichilema assures peaceful election and police reinforces manpower in Luapula. My name is Terence Makondo.
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friend. Know what I'm saying? Outside is back to what it was, you know what I'm saying? Atlanta, tell you about my run, you know what I'm saying? Ask Pluto Bank of 21, you know.

0: 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Drake featuring Future and Molly Santana with Ran to Atlanta. Safe to say that track didn't just run to Atlanta. It ran straight onto the playlist. 96.5 Rock FM. Lusaka. Lusaka. Lusaka.
1: Well, you were staring down disaster. 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
1: Ring, ring. Who the f*** is that? It's a non-known number, so you know it. What's that?
2: Okay.
1: Who the f*** is you? Who the f*** is you? Who the f*** is you? Who the f*** is you?

This weekend, the Battle Knockout gets real. It's the three-way Battle Knockout weekend. It's not just music. It's a showdown. Showdown. It's the three-way Battle Knockout weekend. Three voices, three minds, three completely different vibes. Mr. Rock, Thrillmatic, TJ. No limits, no genre restrictions. They're bringing their own selections. Any year, any sound,

0: 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Anything goes, but not everyone survives.
1: That sound? 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Hunter's Dry.
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No be for you, you go do go do. 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Yeah, for your body wanna tongolo. I find the money to tomorrow.

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We adjust like this. 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
0: On the couch with my favorite sinner. I was about to, but you convinced us. 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Never too late to meditate on emotional attachments. Even if I fall

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If you got a friend for my friend, then bring it. When I was broke, hardcore like December, but now I'm up, my step got a springin'.

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1: 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Okay, okay.

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1: You came at a bad time, but you just crossed.